0: divorced.
1: You're still married, but living in separate parts of the house.
0: Correct. He is an amazing man, and I really don't have anything bad to say about him. He has basically paid all my medical bills and stuff, and he is just an amazing man. There's just really nothing negative to say about him. You know, I've heard you on the radio talking about how it takes two sometimes. Well, that's kind of what happened. I was not a very nice person, and I had a lot of mental issues, which are now being taken care of, and I've learned a lot about myself. So I was hoping you could pick out a song to show him how much I do appreciate him.
1: And what song can I play for this amazing man who has stood by your side through everything, it sounds like?
0: He has. And I would be honored if you could find something that just puts everything kind of in perspective and as a thank you.
1: I will do my best to find a song that says thank you for loving me when I couldn't love myself. And I hope the next chapter brings you so much joy and healing and peace.
0: You know, it's already begun. I've been in therapy and counseling sessions, and I'm doing way better than I had been.
1: God bless you, honey. Let me play a song for you.
0: Thank you, sweetie.

0: You know, a lot of people might not believe me when I say that every stinking night I love coming into my studio and working. A lot of people might not believe me when I say that every night I get calls from people that just touch my heart, that inspire me, that make me smile from ear to ear, sometimes make me cry with my whole heart. And in just a moment, I am going to share one of those smile from ear to ear conversations with a young woman that I can tell in just this brief conversation we had that she is such a good human being, such a loving human being, and she is going to change the world for good. Of that, I am sure. And I'm going to play a song for her good heart, and the one that's captured her heart. Stay tuned for that coming up next. 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

0: Hi, good evening. You've called the Delilah Show. Who is this?
1: Hi, Delilah. My name's Maria. I'm a longtime fan.
0: Hi, Maria. Are you always this chipper?
1: Yes.
0: I love that. I love your energy. What can I do for you tonight?
1: Thank you. I'm just calling because my boyfriend is going to law school, and I'm very proud of him. And I just wanted to, you know, kind of give him a shout out. But I would like if you were to pick the song, just because I'm such a longtime fan, and, you know, I'm really excited to see him off. And, yeah, I just kind of want to see what you might pick.
0: All right. What is his name again?
1: His name is Howard.
0: And how long have you and Howard been dating?
1: We've been dating for 2 years now, but we've known each other since high school.
0: So in high school, was he the kid that was on the debate team and always won?
1: Actually, yes.
0: And you never really argue with him because you know you'll lose, so...
1: No, I argue all the time.
0: Maybe he shouldn't be the only one going to law school then.
1: No, it's the goal. It's the goal. So he's inspiring me to, you know, follow in his footsteps and, you know, kind of see the future of our careers.
0: Wow, wouldn't that be a powerful team? Think of how you two could change the world for good.
1: We do.
0: Mm-hmm. Think of all the injustice that you could, like, make right.
1: Yes, that's one of our goals. Trying to change everything for the better.
0: Good for you. I love your energy. I love your personality. I love your good heart. And Howard has won this good heart, I take it.
1: Yes, absolutely.
0: I've known you for all of 2 minutes and 32 seconds, but I know this about you. When you set your mind to something, you don't give up.
1: I don't. Thank you. And that's a very kind thing for you to say, of you to say. Thank you.
0: Well, now it is, but when you were a youngster, it probably drove your mom crazy when she would try to divert your attention, and that cannot be done.
1: No, I was quite stubborn.
0: But that's such a good thing. That's such a good trait. I'm going to play a great song for you and Howard. Go change the world, okay?
1: Thank you. Thank you, Delilah. I hope you have a great night. Thank you.
0: Thank you.

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0: If you love stargazing, if you love looking at the night skies, the next couple of days are going to be spectacular. Spectacular. There's a meteor shower, a spectacular, beautiful 50 to 100 meteors an hour meteor shower. There is what they're calling a parade of planets where you can see, I think, 6 planets simultaneously in the night sky and an eclipse, all happening in the next 2 nights. So look them up if you like gazing at the stars. I always mess up because they say it's happening on the 12th, and then I forget that the 12th starts at midnight tonight, not tomorrow night, and then I miss it. But anyway, go look it up, and if you love to see miracles in the heavens, it will be beautiful. We'll be back. 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

0: Hi, James. What can I do for you?
1: Well, I called you last October. I don't know if you remember, as you talk to a lot of people, but I called you, I want to say, October of last year, thinking that my life was messed up because I never could find the right person. And, you know, you went through a list with me saying, hey, do you have a job? Do you have family?

0: family, you know, thinking, you know, I was doing something messing my life up, you know, since I was always so alone. And then you kind of helped me figure out that I had what you called a broken picker-outer.
1: Mm-hmm. And I remember talking to you every time you would give your heart to somebody. It was somebody that was very broken and was using you to take care of their problems.
0: Trying to repair them.
1: Yep.
0: So I took what your advice you gave me, you know, talked to some close family, and I've actually been seeing a beautiful woman, Teresa, for the last 4 months now.
1: Who isn't broken, who isn't going to use you, who isn't going to break your heart like the other ones did, who isn't going to expect you to put up with her lies and her unfaithfulness and all the stuff you went through before?
0: Yes, ma'am, because the one thing we found we had in common is, she's active duty military now. I used to be active duty military. She's actually getting ready to go overseas here for a training operation for 3 weeks overseas in Europe. So that's actually what I call, and I would like you to play a song for her to show her how much I love her and have a safe and fun time in Europe.
1: Good for you. I'm so proud of you. So proud of you.
0: Ma'am, I just want to thank you because I don't think if it wasn't for your strong advice that I'd probably be still picking out the ones that I'm trying to fix instead of fixing myself.
1: Well, good for you, James. What's her name again?
0: Her name is Teresa.
1: I'm going to play a song for Teresa and ask everyone to send prayers. Thank you for calling.
0: Thank you for all you and all you've done.
1: Bye-bye, sweetheart.
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0: Carlos. Hi, welcome to the Delilah Show. What can I do for you tonight?
1: Hi, well, it's actually great to finally be able to get through to you. I've been listening to you for over 25 years, and I never miss one of your shows every night, you know?
0: You probably know more about me than I remember about me, since I don't remember much.
1: Probably.
0: But can you name all my kids? Have you listened enough to be able to play the name game?
1: No, that one I can't do, but I know a lot about, you know, the things that you cook on Tuesday and, you know, with your husband and your barn and all of that type of stuff.
0: So you've heard me talking about Taco Tuesday, where we talk about it, and how my son, my late son Zach, started the tradition that every Tuesday we have to have something that goes well with your name.
1: Absolutely, I have.
0: What can I play for you, my friend?
1: Well, I'm just calling because I want to, you know, have you pick out a good song, basically for my husband. We both listen to you all the time, and, like, Delilah in our house plays on different radios, like, in different rooms, there's a radio on, and it's tuned in to you all the way up until your show ends nightly.
0: Well, thank you. So you want to, did you want to hear a specific song, or you want me to pick one?
1: No, I want you to pick one for Josiah, yeah.
0: I will do that. I will do that. Carlos, thank you for calling.
1: Thank you so much, Delilah. And it's been an honor to finally talk to you.
0: God bless you, honey.
1: Okay, take care.

0: I have a friend named Leanne who is so full of wisdom and grace. She has grace for everyone. It's like she doesn't look at the problem. She looks beyond the problem and looks at the heart of the individual. And she shared this thought with me. Well, it's several thoughts, but I wanted to share it with you. It's written by somebody named Randall Monroe. It says, take wrong turns, talk to strangers, open unmarked doors. And if you see a group of people in a field, go find out what they're doing. Do things without always knowing how they'll turn out. You're curious and smart and bored. And all you see is the choice between working hard and slacking off. There are so many adventures that you miss because you're waiting to think of a plan. To find them, look for tiny, interesting choices. And remember that you are always making up the future as you go. Isn't that good? If you see a group of people in a field, go find out what they're doing. I love that. I am that person. If I see a group of people talking, chattering, laughing, I want to know the joke. I want to know what they're doing. I want to know if they're playing ball or talking about their grandkids. I want in on the conversation. I just thought I would share that with you tonight just to inspire your heart. You're listening to Delilah on 95.7 WZID.
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0: thank you for calling. This is Delilah.
1: Hi, Delilah. This is Joan.
0: Joan, how can I help you tonight?
1: I need you to find a song for me to play for somebody that broke my heart.
0: I'm sorry. You want me to play a song for who?
1: For Robert. He broke my heart.
0: How did Robert break your heart?
1: I haven't seen him for a year and a half and found out last Tuesday he's married. Oh, yeah.
0: And you never knew that?
1: No.
0: Wow. How did he manage to keep that hidden for a year and a half?
1: We both drive trucks, so, yeah. About 100 miles apart, I guess.
0: So you're both on the road a lot, which gives him the freedom to do what he's been doing.
1: Yeah.
0: Mm-hmm.
1: And I called when my truck was broke down, and she answered the phone, and, you know, he called me back. He said, that's my cousin. Yeah, right. It's your cousin.
0: Your cousin.
1: Yes.
0: I'll find a good song for you, a cheating lion dog song.
1: That's right.
0: Okay.
1: Thank you, Delilah.

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0: If you find this show relaxing, if you love listening to the phone calls, I bet you would love listening to my podcast. I have two of them. One called Love Someone with Delilah, where I talk to artists, actors, singers, songwriters, record producers, people who use their gifts to try to make the world a better place. 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

0: Hi, is this Rosa?
1: Yes, it is.
0: What can I do for you tonight?
1: Well, I'm calling because I've been listening to your show here for quite a while now, and frankly, my kids grew up listening to your show, and they've endured everything from my divorce with their father and death of a grandfather and everything, and I just think that they are the most special children that anybody could ask for.
0: How many kids do you have?
1: Three.
0: What are their names?
1: Ben is my oldest, Brian is my middle child, and Sarah is my baby.
0: And are they home with you tonight, Mom?
1: Oh, yes. They just finished unloading groceries for me.
0: Aw, isn't that nice?
1: Yeah, they wait up for me no matter how late I come in. I take care of my mother right now. So
0: you're taking care of your mother. You're a single parent with three children. Who takes care of Rosa?
1: Right now, nobody, but they do. They cook for me. They help me do laundry. They so much. It's just unbelievable with the things that are going on nowadays with most 16-year-olds and 13-year-olds. It's amazing that I have two children that will cook, do laundry, and clean.
0: Well, you tell them I appreciate the fact that they are responsible and mature and loving, and I'll play a song for you.
1: All right. Thank you.
0: Bye-bye.
1: Bye-bye.

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0: Writing her life script. Darn it. The people in the script aren't going along with the plan and using the lines she would like for them to. I will share this letter and my Mama Delilah words coming up next.

0: Hi, good evening. Welcome to the Delilah Show. Who is this?
1: This is Butch. I'm an ex-Louisville firefighter. I'm a war step firefighter. And I'm an alcoholic, recovering alcoholic, and I have a soulmate that I've been with for 5 years, and she's gone through a lot. You got me crying. I'm crying right now.
0: Go back to the very beginning. You said you're a firefighter or a retired firefighter?
1: Retired firefighter.
0: How many 24 hours have you managed to string together?
1: 3 months.
0: 3 months, but you've got more than 3 months under your belt. You've been in program before, haven't you?
1: Yes. Actually, up to a year and a half, and there's a reason why I'm still around.
0: Well, there's probably several reasons you're still around, but the main one is because God's not done with you yet.
1: Yes.
0: And you are in love with who? Who is the person that you call your soulmate?
1: Susan.
0: So, Butch, how far have you progressed on the steps? What step are you on right now?
1: I've actually done all 12 steps, but I'm restarting them. My problem is admitting to myself and to another human being the exact nature of my wrongs. There's a couple things, you know, that I'm embarrassed about and stuff, and it's hard to tell another human being that and trust them. It's like peeling an onion. There's layers and layers and layers that keep coming up.
0: Every time you share your testimony, every time you reach out to another alcoholic and say, hey, I've been there. I know what you're going through. I've been where you're at. And look at me now. Look at me now. Look at what God has done. Look at what a restored mind looks like. Look at what a restored life looks like. You are going to give hope to that person. And who knows how many lives will be impacted.
1: And now look what happened. I'm talking to you. I listen to you every night for years. And I'm talking to you. It's amazing. And my hair, my arms, my neck, everything are standing up. I know this is a change. I know this is the point right here. This is the signal that I'm looking for. This is the boat that I'm looking for.

0: Tonight's Delilah's Dilemma says, hi, Delilah. I have been friends with a wonderful guy for over 7 years, and recently I realized I'm in love with him. I've hinted multiple times that I'm open to dating, but either he doesn't get it or he doesn't feel the same way. It breaks my heart. Lately, he's been acting strange and seems to be avoiding me. I try to tell myself that if he doesn't love me back, then he doesn't love me back. Nothing I can do about it. But my heart disagrees and it hurts. I see him almost every day, so I can't avoid him or anything. What should I do, Delilah? Please help me, from Luna. Luna, I will have my Mama Delilah words of advice coming up next. 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
9: My nephew was born. We each had to write him a note for him to read when he was 18 years old. So I did it, and I poured my heart out to him. When he turned 18, he opened it, and he looked at me kind of strange. And I said, what's the matter? And he goes, what kind of language is this?
10: So he couldn't read cursive.
9: He can't write it or read it. New

Tonight's Delilah's Dilemma is from Luna, who is in love with a friend who isn't reciprocating. She says, my heart disagrees and it hurts. Here's the problem, Luna. You've written a script. You've written a whole play in your mind, a whole book, a whole novel, a movie, and you want it to play out the way you want it to play out because the heart wants what the heart wants. And I get that. But in relationships, both people have to want the same thing. If you're going to have a committed relationship that works, both parties have to want to be committed to one another, romantically connected. And he clearly doesn't, or he would have let you know that sometime in the past 7 years. The fact that you have hinted and he has not responded tells you are in the friend zone, which is not a bad place to be unless you've written a script where he is the Prince Charming and you're the, you know, the love interest, and he's not going along with that because he just sees you as his best buddy. So rewrite the script in your mind. Accept that God has a better plan, a different plan, and let it go. Because here's the thing, the person that you're meant to be with will want to be with you, will be crazy about you, will pursue you, will put you first. There will be no doubt in your mind how that person feels. When that person comes along, then go ahead and write the script with a happy ending.

celebrating a summer night with you. It is some summertime, the dog days of summer. Although you couldn't tell it, I was at the store yesterday with my kids, and there's Christmas decorations everywhere. And

0: Halloween decorations everywhere. I'm like, what? What? It's August. It's August. Can we enjoy summertime? Nope. There were reindeer. There were Santa Claus things. There were spooky Halloween stuff everywhere. I am firmly planted in the dog days of summer, enjoying these last few weeks of summer. Thank you for enjoying this night with me. 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

0: Martha, hi. What can I do for you tonight?
1: I'd like to dedicate a song, please, and send it out to Glenn, who I love very much. And I know God's going to work our problems out.
0: Is Glenn your boyfriend, your hubby, or your fiancé?
1: Fiancé.
0: When are you supposed to be getting married?
1: We haven't really set a date yet.
0: Sounds like there's a little trouble in paradise.
1: Yes, ma'am. Just a little bit, but I know good Lord can work it out for us.
0: Well, he can if you two are willing to cooperate.
1: Yes, ma'am.
0: It takes that cooperation, that communication thing on your part.
1: Yes, ma'am.
0: You willing to do that?
1: Yes, ma'am, I am.
0: Okay.
1: I love him very much.
2: Right from the start, you were a thief. You stole my heart. And I, your willing victim.

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0: Me. If you just found us for the first time, I hope you come back. We're here to talk to you and listen to you, to play your favorite love songs and to take your calls at 1-888-633-5452.

0: Hello, good evening. Welcome to the Delilah Show. Who is this?
1: Hi, my name's Greg, Delilah. I just want to start off by saying thank you for being so inspirational to me and everybody. You've been wonderful, and I've been listening to you for a couple of years, and I just appreciate your inspiration and guidance every day.
0: Thank you. I try. What can I do for you tonight?
1: Well, my wife and I, we had a bit of a transition this week. We had to let my teenage daughter, spread her wings, so to speak. And it's been a little bit of a challenge for us, but we just want to let her know that we still love her and we support her, and we hope she does really well for herself.
0: How old is she?
1: She's 17. She'll be 18 in 4 months.
0: And she's spreading her wings and staying where?
1: She's staying with her mother, her real mother.
0: Ah, so you're divorced, a divorced family. Have you been the custodial parent?
1: Yes, ma'am.
0: Oh, so this is a time of growth for her and a time of hopefully learning some truths and finding out who she really is.
1: Exactly.
0: And what song can I play for your daughter, who I know this is breaking your heart, but you love her so much?
1: Well, let's go with your guidance and your inspirational expertise.
0: What's her first name?
1: Olivia.
0: All right, we're going to play a song for Olivia. For all the young people out there on the precipice of adulting, they're going to find they're going to find out just how tricky and difficult adulting can be. But hopefully she will have wonderful experiences and she will stay safe.
1: Yes, ma'am.
0: All right. I'll play a song. Thank you for calling, Dad. Hang in there.
1: Yes, ma'am. Thank you.

0: Do you want to know what the cure for a broken heart is? At this late hour, whatever's going on, you can't fix. But if you take your focus off of the problem and put your focus into blessing others or helping others, I promise you, you will feel 1,000 times better. If your heart has been broken, if someone has betrayed you and you just feel like you can't even carry on, or maybe your heart has been broken not by betrayal, but by a loss, by a death or a divorce, and you just feel like there's no way to put one foot in front of the other, I promise, I make you this promise, if you will take the focus off of the problem and put your focus on ways that you can make life better for someone else, your heart will feel better. It won't solve the problem, it won't fix the problem, but it will diminish the space that the problem takes up in your heart and your mind, and it will bring you great joy as you figure out ways to make life better for someone else. And maybe that someone else is a four-legged companion. Maybe it means going and volunteering at an animal shelter. Maybe it means adopting a pet that otherwise wouldn't have a home. Maybe it means volunteering at a nursing home. I don't know what that looks like for you, but I promise you, if you will take your focus off of yourself and put it into making life better for another living being, the problem will not take up so much space in your heart, and you will feel 1,000 times better. Something to think about tonight. 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

0: Hi, Renee. Welcome to the Delilah Show. What can I do for you?
1: I'd like to dedicate a song to my mom. She's a cancer survivor, and I mean, she goes over and beyond, you know, for her kids and her grandchildren, and, you know, it doesn't matter what's going on in her life. She'll drop whatever she's doing for us, and I just want to tell her how much I love her and how much she means to me.
0: What's your mama's name, Renee?
1: Her name's Viola.
0: And she's cancer-free now?
1: Yeah, she's been cancer-free for 5 years.
0: Hallelujah.
1: Yeah,
0: that's a lot to celebrate.
1: It sure is. And I'm just so glad that we still have her around. I don't know what I would do without her.
0: Well, let's hope we don't have to find out for a long, long time.
1: Exactly.
0: I got an amazing letter from a listener named Terry, who is right now living with cancer. And she just sent me the most wonderfully uplifting letter of faith and hope, and she's just a fighter. And I love that. I love hearing from people who've decided, you know what? I know this is a battle, and I know it's going to take a lot, but it is not going to steal my joy or get me down.
1: It doesn't matter how she's feeling. She's still uplifting and, you know, puts her feelings and, you know, her aches and pains aside and keeps on going.
0: I will find a song for Viola and for everyone who's battling cancer, and just a song of hope and inspiration.
1: Thank you so much, Delilah.

0: I hope you have enjoyed tonight's show. It is time for me to disappear out of here and take off into the darkness. If I didn't get to your request or your dedication, I am so sorry. Have a wonderful night, and I will be back with you tomorrow evening. Good night. 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

0: Michael Jackson with "Why Be Starting Something." 95.7 WZID. Partly cloudy for the early morning, low 63. Sunny and breezy later today with a high around 83. 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

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On the third shift, Jeff here. Thank you so much for having us on wherever you are. We appreciate it. 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

0: Bon Jovi with Living on a Prayer, 95.7 WZID. We'll have partly cloudy skies for the early morning, a low 63. And later today, sunny, breezy, highs around 83. 30 minutes of today's best music on the way. 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
1: 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Some clouds for the early morning, 63. Sunny and breezy later today, 83. 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

0: Danielle Smith with Stargazing, 95.7 WZID. Good morning. We'll see sunny skies today with a high of 83. Some clouds tonight down to 61. And mostly sunny, breezy again tomorrow and highs around 83. New Hampshire in the Morning is coming up next. 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
1: Good morning. Attempted murders and a suicide in Whitefield. The Attorney General's office says police found three people suffering from gunshot wounds at the Hilltop Manor trailer park yesterday morning. Police found 59-year-old Amy Blake and her two sons, 41-year-old Michael Morrow and 29-year-old Eric Blake Jr. The three were taken to the hospital where Eric Blake Jr. was pronounced dead. His death has been ruled a suicide, but few other details are available. Investigators say a fourth family member, 53-year-old Eric Blake Sr., also suffered an apparent gunshot wound but was able to drive himself to the hospital where he reported the incident. New Hampshire has been awarded more than $12 million from the Department of Justice for public safety measures, the money part of the Justice Assistance Grant Program. Some of the awards include more than $5 million for the New Hampshire Department of Justice Victim Compensation Grant and $600,000 to enhance DNA testing for the Department of Safety. If you have solar eclipse glasses, you can safely take a look up at the sky between 1 and 2 this afternoon. In New Hampshire, only about 16 to 20% of the sun will be covered by the passing moon, which means there won't be any real noticeable difference in the sunlight unless you use those special glasses. And tonight, the Perseid meteor shower peaks, and it could be a great night of viewing between midnight and dawn if the skies remain clear. In sports, Red Sox lost to the Blue Jays again last night, 5-3. They play again tonight at 7:07. 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Sunny today, gorgeous, high 85 degrees. Some clouds this evening overnight, low 63, and a mix of clouds and sun tomorrow. Maybe a thunderstorm in the afternoon, high 83. 64 degrees at WZID.
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1: Yeah, it is.
2: Wednesday, August 12th. Milkman Day today. Do we still have milkman?
1: I don't know. I genuinely don't know.
2: Drop it off in front of your house?
1: I mean, I know they drop it off at the store.
2: You still have a little metal box on the front step?
1: Yeah.
3: Drop in the milk.
1: Okay.
2: Middle Child Day today. Just ignore them.
1: Oh, that's terrible.
2: That's that the that's middle child terrible. Is famous for, just being ignored. What about me? Elephant Day today. I have a memory like an elephant. No, I don't.
1: No, I don't.
2: Not at all.
1: No.
2: Not at all. And it's Vinyl Record Day. Oops, sorry. I was trying to put the needle on, not off.
1: Ouch.
2: Vinyl. Oh!

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0: 95.7 WCIV New Hampshire, the morning deal of Margaret. Still, this day, think about that interview a couple months ago with Sting.
1: Yes.
0: Talking about this song.
1: Mm-hmm.
0: It's a stalker song. You get married to it.
1: It's whatever your interpretation is.
0: Good luck to you is
1: what
0: he said.
1: Yeah.
0: Good luck to you. Your interpretation, whatever. But it's not a lovey-dovey song. Anyway. A huge hit for him since, what, 1984 for that song. Wednesday is here, hump day, so an hour from now, will you eat it Wednesday? It's a treat for us, I'll tell you that, after those quail eggs last week.
1: Oh, my gosh.
0: Yuck.
1: Could bounce those off the wall.
0: You could, and the fact that nobody else in this building even tried one.
1: No.
0: We have a new salesperson here.
1: And he did try.
0: Brendan tried one. He says, I'm used to eating quail eggs. These are nothing like real quail eggs.
1: Yeah.
0: They're gross. So you have that going on. Busy skies today.
1: Yeah.
0: So early today, or sometime today, you have the solar eclipse, but it's a little bit here.
1: That's between noon and one.
0: Here, you're not really going to see it. There's not that much.
1: 16 to 20%, according to our weather people.
0: It'd be like a cloud going by. Nothing, you won't even really.
1: Yeah, so you won't notice it as like, oh, gee, where did the sun go? Yeah. But if you do still have your solar eclipse glasses from a couple of years ago, you can use those to look at it safely.
0: My favorite thing for people you hear these meteorologists, whatever, don't look at the sun. Well, why would I look at it?
1: It kind of hurts when you
0: do. It hurts when you look at it. You know, I think we've known by now. We shouldn't stare
1: at
0: the sun.
1: It.
0: If you're telling, somebody in their 40s, 50s, 30s, 20s, 10s to not look at the sun.
1: I think they figure it out. So that's
0: I saw the solar eclipse. I'm blind, but I saw it.
1: I saw it. I can't see anything else, but I saw that.
0: My favorite was, remember when it was, 2024? We had the total solar eclipse here.
1: Right,
0: and everybody
1: that's why
0: came
1: a lot of people still have their glasses.
0: On the mountains, and they couldn't
1: from all over.
0: It took them a day to get out of here.
1: Mm-hmm. It's true.
0: I'll never forget driving to work the next day. I'm like, wow, what is everybody? No, that was still from the day before.
1: Yep.
0: Traffic was so bad.
1: Yeah.
0: So again, just don't look at the sun.
1: So that's between 1 and 2 this afternoon. But then tonight, starting at midnight.
0: Yeah, the Perseid meteor shower.
1: Much better shot.
0: Yeah, at seeing that. Because it's going to be a partly cloudy night tonight. So you should be able to see that. But you can stare at those all you want.
1: As much as you want. As long as you want.
0: Just don't stare at the sun. But that warning always cracks me up. From the no duh file.
1: Well, that's why I said if you have the glasses, you can safely look up at the sky.
0: Well, and that's the same thing too tell your dogs not to look at. My dog is not going to look at the sun. It doesn't look at it on a normal day. Why would it look at it at the eclipse?
1: Yep.
0: Hey, look, Grover, look. No, the dog's not going to look. I'm sorry. I would sit out there tonight with her. Hey, look at the Perseid meteor shower. She goes, no, I see a bunny over there. Get lost. That's what my dog was thinking.
1: Exactly.
0: I'm not going to stare at the sun. She doesn't care.
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5: 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Because you

0: It's going to be me. It's going to be you. It's going to be all of us. Right?
1: I hope
0: Doing what? I have no idea. It's New Hampshire in the morning. 95.7 WZID Hump Day is here. Yep, so we'll do Will You Eat It Wednesday.
1: This I'm is excited.
0: All the way from we say North Carolina.
1: Yes.
0: Yep. And it's Teeter. What is it called?
1: Harris Teeter. Yeah. It's a grocery market chain.
0: So it's a Kroger thing. We tried finding these around here. There's no relations of Kroger anywhere around here.
1: No. But we have a New Hampshire family that splits their time between here and North Carolina. So Joanne just said, I found them and I can bring them back.
0: Joanne, we appreciate it. Thank you very much. Try it because it's way better than what we had last week. So that's coming up here on New Hampshire in the morning. Also, a 4-pack of tickets to the NASCAR Cup Series Dollar Tree 301, New Hampshire Motor Speedway on August 23rd. I'm going to have to ask David McGrath next time we talk to him.
1: Yes.
0: Why is it 301, not 300?
1: Yeah, that's a good question.
0: Random. Mm-hmm. You know, you get the Daytona.
1: Is it an area code?
0: The Daytona what?
1: 500.
0: Right. The Indy.
1: Right. 500.
0: The Dollar Tree.
1: 301.
0: I'm sure we'll figure it out sooner or later.
2: Good morning.
0: Coffee? 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
5: Good morning. The Attorney General's office says police found three people suffering from gunshot wounds at the Hilltop Manor Trailer Park in Whitefield yesterday. According to authorities, 59-year-old Amy Blake and her two sons, 41-year-old Michael Morrow and 29-year-old Eric Blake Jr., were all taken to the hospital where Eric Blake Jr. was pronounced dead. His death has been ruled a suicide. Investigators say a fourth family member, 53-year-old Eric Blake Sr., also suffered an apparent gunshot wound, but was able to drive himself to the hospital where he reported the incident. Police continue to investigate as an attempted murders and suicide. New Hampshire has been awarded more than $12 million from the Department of Justice for public safety measures. That money, part of the Justice Assistance Grant Program. Some of the awards include more than $5 million for the New Hampshire Department of Justice Victim Compensation Grant and $600,000 to enhance DNA testing for the Department of Safety. If you still have solar eclipse glasses, you can safely take a look up at the sky between 1 and 2 this afternoon. Here in New Hampshire, only about 16 to 20% of the sun will be covered by the passing moon, which means there won't be any real noticeable difference in the sunlight unless you use those special glasses. And tonight, the Perseid meteor shower peaks, and it could be a great night of viewing between midnight and dawn if skies remain clear. In sports, Red Sox lost to the Blue Jays again last night, 5-3. They play again tonight at 7:07. 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Sunny, gorgeous today, high 85 degrees. Some clouds this evening, overnight lows in the 60s, and a mix of clouds and sun tomorrow. Maybe a thunderstorm in the afternoon, high 83. 65 degrees at WZID. My screen froze.
6: Sure. Mm-hmm. Are you sure that's what it was, Margaret? Sure that's what it was? Your screen? Blame the screen.
7: It wasn't my brain, because I was looking right at it.
6: Because you looked last minute, right?
7: No, it doesn't know. It updates on its own. It's not always my fault. A lot of times
6: what
7: it's my fault,
6: just
7: but it's
6: before,
7: not all my fault.
6: Margaret, what were you doing just before you gave the temperature?
7: My limited warranty on my phone
6: iPhone.
7: Is about to, huh?
6: So it wasn't you.
7: No.
6: So, you know, our refrigerators get cleaned out on average once every 110 days. That's three times a year, people.
8: My dad is inside that fridge every Saturday, so.
6: Right?
7: Wow.
6: No, yeah, Thursday night for me. Mm-hmm. Trash day's Friday. Mm-hmm. Yeah. Tater salad's going tomorrow.
7: Oh, yeah.
6: Hey, Abby's on the way with her joke.
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1: Because he was a backup singer.
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2: There you go. Abby's back just after 7.

0: is something. What? I have no idea.
1: It's New Hampshire in the morning, 95.7 WZIB. Real Marga Emily. Wednesday's here. Will you eat it Wednesday on the way?
2: I'm on the edge of my seat for that.
1: And I got some good news. I got some bad news. What do you want first?
2: Bad news.
1: Bad news. All right. All right. Rod Stewart had to cancel his final tour dates here in the United States.
2: Oh, that's too bad.
1: I told you, recently I watched this special on TV, and I was so impressed with how an 81-year-old gets on stage, moves around like that, and puts on such a show. So what had happened was, remember right around the World Cup, he had like respiratory issues, and they had to
2: get some oxygen,
1: the show and all that stuff. Turns out he needed a stent put in his heart.
2: Ooh.
1: One of those stents. So Sir Rod Stewart.
2: Yep.
1: It needs 4 weeks to recover from that. The doctors said everything went well. He's great, you know.
3: Yeah, well, that's good.
2: No, that's good. They caught that, though.
1: Right. So he's off for a while. They don't know when. However, I guess he has shows coming up in Mexico, and they're still selling tickets to that, so he could be back by then. They don't know.
2: All right. Cautiously optimistic.
1: But he had, I guess, six shows he was going to do, a Vegas residency that he had to cancel. He's upset because he wants to get back.
3: I'm sure.
1: Doing what he loves to do.
2: He wants to perform.
3: Gotta take care of yourself.
1: Forever Young. Remember, I played for you. He had sung it with his daughter.
2: Yeah.
1: So.
3: Yeah, that's really,
2: that was beautiful.
1: Brought his grandchild out on stage, too, so it was pretty cool. But Sir Rod Stewart, undergone routine coronary stent procedure. Doctors are pleased with his recovery, and Rod is doing very well as he returned to his normal daily activities.
2: Well, good.
1: You know what that means, right? Daily activities for Rod Stewart?
2: Yes. Singing?
1: Playing? No. With his model trains.
2: Oh.
1: Big into model trains.
2: He loves them.
1: Right.
2: Okay.
1: Yeah. Mm-hmm. You got what?
3: Everyone's got their hobby.
2: That's right. His joy.
1: No. Yeah. So when he does his Las Vegas residency, some hotel room right next to his is got a full train set that he sets up and... Because free time, that's what he does.
2: That's in, I bet that's in his rider.
1: Right.
2: You know, when he makes his contract, that's his thing.
1: There you go.
2: Like, you will bring my model trains and you will...
1: Again. Now you know. Right, Rod, you didn't know he was in Detroit trains. Yeah.
2: Now you know.
3: Now I know.
1: Wish I hadn't given mine away. Some days I feel like I need to just go play with my train set.
2: I still have this desire to have the train going around the Christmas tree.
3: Mm-hmm.
2: I don't know why, but I have this like thing, like I want to get that.
1: Right.
2: I don't know.
1: There you go.
2: My husband's going to be like, you're out of your mind.
1: Oh, look, it even smokes.
2: Yeah.
1: No, it's on fire. Put it out.
3: Oh, gosh.
1: 5:45 on New Hampshire in the morning. Our commute, how's it shaping up on this Wednesday?
3: Highways are definitely moving well around Manchester, traveling onto the side streets off 293. And we're not seeing any problems in Bedford on 101, getting onto State Route 114. The effort is looking clear so far north and southbound by the tolls. Some slowdowns already on 93 south from Salem down to Methuen and in Haverhill on 495 south, turning exit 106. Further in Massachusetts, the usual slowdowns on 95 north in Lexington. That off-ramp is closed by exit 46. But no problems on Route 3 in Chelmsford. That's the latest from the WZID Traffic Network.
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2: 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And I mean unusual. That's next. And you've got to be kidding me, news.
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2: Well, here's an interesting retirement idea. A new Disney community is going up in North Carolina. It's going to have 4,000 homes, and Disney cast members will be part of the town. So you could be living next to Goofy or Minnie or Aladdin.
3: Huh.
2: Residents will actually be able to pick and choose which characters they want to be next to in homes.
1: I want Tinkerbell.
2: Yeah, because she's good at fixing things.
1: That's right.
2: I knew it. Well done. Good choice. And then this...
1: The power goes out. She's got that little wand, lights everything up.
3: Right, done.
2: And the pixie dust. Don't forget the pixie dust.
3: You could fly around.
2: Yeah. This is an interesting... I don't recommend this. A 26-year-old man arrested. He climbed up to the roof of a hospital to stare at staff and visitors dressed as the Grim Reaper.
3: Oh.
2: That is not, I know it's funny, but that's not nice.
1: Just held on to that pointing. Sickle thing and just pointing.
3: Can you imagine?
2: Like, how'd you just come up with that idea?
1: Love it. How old? 26?
2: 26. Look what I'm going to do today.
1: His cortex is filled in, too. He knows what he's doing.
2: Right? Yeah. Oh. That was just...
1: I wonder how long he lasted up there. You know?
2: Oh, yeah.
1: Hey, look at me. WZS.

0: had some help.
1: Yes, you did.
2: Pull that bottle off the shelf. So, New Hampshire, the morning here on 95.7 WZID. Last night, we went over to Evolution.
1: Yes, Evo.
2: Here, Evo, Evolution Bistro on Elm Street. And once a month, they do a whiskey. They have a whiskey club. So Donna couldn't make
1: really,
2: it.
1: Really surprising that Neil and I are in a whiskey club.
3: I
1: missed it last night.
2: You guys didn't make it last night.
1: No.
2: But, you know, so I ended up, Donna couldn't go because she's with Chelsea and the baby. So we, you know, I brought a neighbor.
1: You brought a friend.
2: He's like, I kind of like this.
1: Well, we got a new club member.
2: There you go. Well, it's funny. So Rich
1: club's
2: is
1: getting bigger too.
2: Rich is the guy because when Donna has the book club, his wife and a few other wives. So when the wives do the book club night.
1: Yes.
2: The guys do the whiskey club night.
1: Nice.
2: So
3: there you go.
2: It was nice to take it on the road last night. But anyway, so had some help there.
1: I'm sorry I missed it. But
2: yeah, you did. It was a good one last
1: night. It's great. They have great speakers every month, and you learn a lot about the brand that they're focusing on. So it's cool.
2: I got a kick out of it, too, because I still don't get the emails. I get emails for certain things, but not the whiskey club,
1: which I'm
2: part of, which I find hilarious. Mm-hmm. So thank goodness my cousin's part of the club too, because he updates me on, hey,
1: is he forwarded to
2: you? We're going to this one?
1: Yeah.
2: And the guy is driving the guy crazy. At the bistro. This guy Brian, he's like, this is crazy.
1: He's like, I have you on the list. I have it correct. Like, your name is correctly spelled.
2: Everything. Somebody, it's their social media department.
3: Yeah, there. Not going through.
2: That's who he's blaming anyway. But hey, it's Wednesday. That means Will You Eat It Wednesday's next.
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1: Good morning. Attempted murders and a suicide in Whitefield. The Attorney General's office says police found three people suffering from gunshot wounds at the Hilltop Manor trailer park yesterday morning. Police found 59-year-old Amy Blake and her two sons, 41-year-old Michael Morrow and 29-year-old Eric Blake Jr. The three were taken to the hospital where Eric Blake Jr. was pronounced dead. His death has been ruled a suicide, but few other details are available. Investigators say a fourth family member, 53-year-old Eric Blake Sr., also suffered an apparent gunshot wound but was able to drive himself to the hospital where he reported the incident. New Hampshire has been awarded more than $12 million from the Department of Justice for public safety measures, the money part of the Justice Assistance Grant Program. Some of the awards include more than $5 million for the New Hampshire Department of Justice Victim Compensation Grant and $600,000 to enhance DNA testing for the Department of Safety. If you have solar eclipse glasses, you can safely take a look up at the sky between 1 and 2 this afternoon. In New Hampshire, only about 16 to 20% of the sun will be covered by the passing moon, which means there won't be any real noticeable difference in the sunlight unless you use those special glasses. And tonight, the Perseid meteor shower peaks, and it could be a great night of viewing between midnight and dawn if the skies remain clear. In sports, Red Sox lost to the Blue Jays again last night, 5-3. They play again tonight at 7:07. 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Sunny today, gorgeous, high 85 degrees. Some clouds this evening overnight, low 63, and a mix of clouds and sun tomorrow. Maybe a thunderstorm in the afternoon, high 83. 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
1: Guess what day it is?
2: Hump day.
3: Happy hump day.
4: Yeehaw! Yeah, it's hump day. Yeah.
0: Oh, yeah.
4: We're loving it.
0: Oh, we are loving it. I'm about to love it.
4: The weekend, there you go. No, you're not going to get any.
0: Hey.
4: Wednesday, Claire, August 12th is the day.
0: You give me all the gross stuff.
4: It's Milkman Day today.
0: Oh. I think there is one.
4: I don't know. Do they do that delivery on your doorstep anymore?
5: No. Not that I see.
4: Middle child day today. You're the youngest?
5: I'm the youngest. Yeah. The baby.
4: By how many minutes?
5: 30 seconds.
4: They're 30 seconds. There you go.
0: Very important.
5: But trust me, my brother made it known. He's the oldest.
4: Elephant day today.
5: My favorite animal.
4: Is it? Yeah, there you go. Okay.
0: I know, it doesn't really sound
5: like that. Yeah, we gotta work on that.
4: And Emily, what's this sound?
5: Record.
4: Very good, yes.
5: Wicka wicka.
4: Vinyl record day.
5: Yes, record scratch.
4: Put the needle on the record.
0: Yeah, you're not supposed to do that, actually.
5: You lightly place it.
4: Yeah, there you
0: go. Look at that.
4: Oh, you riffed it again. Leave me at Wednesdays next. You should see.

0: Wednesday is here.
1: All right, we were so excited when we saw these were going to be available. Banana nut bread, M&M's. And thanks to Joanne.
2: Yes.
1: All the way from North Carolina, because these are available only at Kroger stores or related stores.
2: Yeah.
1: And so Joanne happened to go into her local Kroger affiliate.
2: Harris Teeter.
1: Harris Teeter. That sounds like a Southern name if
2: that
1: I ever
2: does.
1: Heard one.
2: Exactly.
1: Harris Teeter. And she saw the banana nut bread. M&M's.
2: Wow. My sister would love these.
1: However,
2: we'll see.
1: However, there is zero banana in these.
2: Really?
3: You checked the ingredients already?
1: Of course I did. Milk chocolate, right?
2: Yeah.
1: List all the stuff that's in the soy,
2: lecithin.
1: That one. Salt, natural flavor, sugar, peanuts, cornstarch, palm oil, corn syrup.
2: Yep.
1: Carnauba wax.
2: Ugh.
1: Artificial flavors, colors.
2: That just holds it together.
3: Reese's colors.
2: It smells. Yeah.
1: Again, did I ever say there is no banana in these?
2: No
1: at all.
2: Banana. No banana.
1: Oh yeah, they do look like the
2: Reese's pieces.
1: Reese's pieces,
3: but
2: it's
3: bigger.
2: Orange, brown, and yellow.
3: But
2: bigger.
3: They're steroids.
1: So you got orange, brown, yellow. Well, they must have. So they have almonds in them, I imagine. All right. Oh, and wait a minute. I didn't see any. What did I say? Did I say nuts at all?
2: No, you said a peanut.
1: Yeah, peanuts. Why do they show almonds and?
2: Well, because some people put that in banana bread. It really does smell like
1: image
2: a banana.
1: Shown for suggested use only.
2: Oh.
1: Peanut
2: chocolate
1: M&M's candies.
2: This is how they get you.
1: Yeah, so it's peanut. On the back, why are they showing me, like I
2: so
1: said,
2: so am I
1: going
2: to bite into a peanut, like a peanut M&M, I wonder?
3: I hope not.
1: Yeah, I think that's what you're going to get. Well, so let's try it.
2: Well,
1: so these
2: see.
1: Are, here we go, for Will You Eat It Wednesday, banana nut bread. Oh, wow.
3: They taste exactly like banana bread.
2: Nailed it.
1: Yep.
3: They really nailed it.
2: I don't get a peanut.
1: I feel.
3: Yeah, I don't get a peanut very
2: much. There's no peanut.
1: I feel if they were warm, they'd be even better.
3: Mm. Absolutely.
1: There's a peanut inside there.
2: I don't know
1: there.
2: About that. There's. Oh, I didn't.
1: Way through the whole thing so fast.
2: I did. Well, it was really good. Which is unusual for me.
1: So there's 9 servings in this shareable size bag.
2: Oh.
3: Okay.
1: After a little while, though, it's a little bit much, that flavor. I mean, they're good.
3: I like it.
2: Yeah,
1: I do
2: like
1: them.
2: They're very sweet.
1: Yeah, they're very, very
2: obviously.
1: Sweet.
3: I got the peanut this time.
2: Oh, yeah. There's a peanut.
3: Okay.
1: Yeah.
2: But, yeah, I mean, wouldn't be my first choice.
3: It's very sweet.
1: Yeah.
2: I prefer a pretzel M&M myself.
1: Yes, there you go.
2: But you like the savory with the sweet red.
3: Yes.
2: Mm. Oh, deadly. I don't disagree with that, but I don't dislike it.
3: And this is very banana bread flavor.
2: Yeah.
3: Like, they nailed that.
2: They did.
1: Whoever's in the artificial department, they did a great job.
3: Winning.
2: Winning.
1: So, Marga, yes?
2: Yes.
3: I give it a yes.
1: Yes. Me too. Yes.
2: Yeah. Yeah. This is good because I wouldn't eat a lot. You
1: right.
2: know what I mean?
1: Right.
2: So, I'd actually stick to the serving size.
1: 1 ounce is a serving.
2: Mm-hmm.
1: I love when they do 1 ounce. How many is an ounce?
2: Right.
1: Because I understand this is an ounce.
2: Yeah.
1: So I have to count them all out.
2: I'm not
1: one,
2: getting out my little scale out to weigh M&Ms.
1: No.
2: Sorry. Just not doing it.
1: So, these two handfuls, that's got to be an ounce, right?
2: That's it. Good enough.
1: Wait a minute. But they are wrong. Again,
2: thanks, Joanne, for bringing these all the way from North Carolina.
3: It.
1: They're good. Yeah, so we like
2: they're
1: them.
2: Very
1: we
2: good.
1: Eat it Wednesday. There you go, banana nut bread.
2: It seems like banana bread.
1: Yeah. WZID. Getting around town, Emily, what's up?
4: It's an easy ride. Highways are moved along well around Manchester on 293 by Queen City Ave and South Willow Street. We are seeing some light volume starting in Bedford on 101 by Nashua Road, getting on to State Route 114. The effort is still looking clear north and southbound by the tolls, with some slowdowns at the state line on 93 south from Salem into Methuen and on 495 south from exit 106 down to 97. It's about a 75-minute commute into Boston. The usual slowdowns on Route 3 in Chelmsford by exit 79. And the off-ramp is closed in Lexington on 95 North by exit 46. That's the latest from the WZID Traffic Network.
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0: 95.7 WZIV, New Hampshire in the morning. Shout out to Don this morning. He's listening. We were listing off the ingredients.
1: Yes.
0: In the M&Ms. He said, is that Carnauba wax? Don't I wash my car with that?
1: Gosh. Yeah. Something's got to hold the M&M together.
0: Again. Exactly. Again. It's artificial. And by the way, I didn't read bioengineered food ingredients.
1: Ah, poo.
0: Anyway, for the M&Ms.
1: There's Carnauba wax is in a lot of things,
0: it
1: honestly.
0: Sure is. Yep.
2: Swedish fish.
0: Yep.
2: It used to be my favorite.
0: Just makes everything
2: Moderation.
0: A little bit, makes everything just a little bit slickery inside. That's all. Right? No Carnauba wax, right? Wax it up.
2: Keeps things moving along.
0: New Hampshire in the morning here at WZID. Questions to start your day. Mystery singer.
3: You go move those mountains, sail across the oceans.
2: The Rock.
3: Go show the world.
2: Nice.
0: It is The Rock.
3: There's nothing you can't do.
2: Yeah, you're it.
0: Dwayne Johnson.
3: I'll pray while you're sleeping. Watch you while you're dreaming.
2: Ironically, he has a very soothing voice.
3: I hope you understand.
1: You know what I mean? You take a look at the guy and you're like, even though he's always smiling.
2: Yeah.
1: He's a big guy.
0: Just how proud I am to be your dad.
2: Aww.
0: So he does it for his, you know, daughter, but I guess he wants to be a singer now.
2: Oh, well, I mean, think about it. He was singing in Moana.
1: I think he found out that he, after some training, was really pretty good in Moana.
0: So that song wasn't bad. Okay, but this.
3: You're welcome.
2: So good.
3: The islands are pulled from the sea.
0: More of this rock,
3: there's
0: the
3: no
0: other
3: need
0: stuff,
3: to
0: man.
3: Pray, it's okay. You're welcome. Ha. I guess it's just my way.
0: All right, so you hear that, right?
3: Yeah.

0: Not having young kids at the time, never seeing the movie Moana.
1: You will.
0: Oh, oh yeah, I will now. Will.
1: It's coming, Neil.
0: But the original Moana, the animated one.
1: Yep.
0: And I told you the story about how I heard this song. My neighbor, they have a pool in the backyard, and the song is playing, and I'm like, it was loud. I'm like, who is this? What is this? So I went on to YouTube, and said, what's your welcome song? Because I thought it was like a Frank Sinatra or something. No, it turns out it's the Moana song from Dwayne Johnson.
1: Yep, it's The Rock.
2: And thank you.
0: Thank you.
1: You're welcome.
0: There you go. So you're welcome. I heard that. I was shocked.
1: Like, yep.
0: Because Don and I are sitting in the back patio. Hey, this is kind of a good song. I wonder what that is. Is that Frank Sinatra? Dean Martin? No, it's The Rock.
3: Having fun. New Hampshire in the morning.
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6: Good morning. The Attorney General's office says police found three people suffering from gunshot wounds at the Hilltop Manor trailer park in Whitefield yesterday. According to authorities, 59-year-old Amy Blake and her two sons, 41-year-old Michael Morrow and 29-year-old Eric Blake Jr., were all taken to the hospital where Eric Blake Jr. was pronounced dead. His death has been ruled a suicide. Investigators say a fourth family member, 53-year-old Eric Blake Sr., also suffered an apparent gunshot wound, but was able to drive himself to the hospital where he reported the incident. Police continue to investigate as an attempted murders and suicide. New Hampshire has been awarded more than $12 million from the Department of Justice for public safety measures. That money, part of the Justice Assistance Grant Program. Some of the awards include more than $5 million for the New Hampshire Department of Justice Victim Compensation Grant and $600,000 to enhance DNA testing for the Department of Safety. If you still have solar eclipse glasses, you can safely take a look up at the sky between 1 and 2 this afternoon. Here in New Hampshire, only about 16% to 20% of the sun will be covered by the passing moon, which means there won't be any real noticeable difference in the sunlight unless you use those special glasses. And tonight, the Perseid meteor shower peaks, and it could be a great night of viewing between midnight and dawn if skies remain clear. In sports, Red Sox lost to the Blue Jays again last night, 5-3. They play again tonight at 7:07. 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Sunny, gorgeous today, high 85 degrees. Some clouds this evening, overnight lows in the 60s, and a mix of clouds and sun tomorrow. Maybe a thunderstorm in the afternoon, high 83. 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
7: Is it safe to eat lettuce again, or should I just stick with the Twinkies? 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

0: 95.7 WZID. It's New Hampshire. Morning, Neil, Mary, and Lou. Will you eat it Wednesday? Yeah, we kind of like those.
1: Yeah, they were pretty good.
0: Banana nut bread M&M's.
1: Yep.
0: That was good.
1: Very true to the flavor.
2: Mm-hmm. Indeed.
0: I still have that flavor profile.
2: In your mouth?
0: Mm-hmm.
2: Mm-hmm. Okay.
0: You know, just the M&M's, you know, they just kind of...
2: Like, so it's a lasting impression is what you're saying.
0: Yes, exactly. Julienne French fry day today, by the way. Okay. Julienne, those are the real skinny ones. That's my favorite if you're going to have a thing. Mm-hmm. There's a new thing we maybe have to try for Will You Eat It Wednesday. Spam fries.
2: Oh my gosh.
0: Dipping your French fries in spam.
2: In spam?
0: Mm-hmm.
2: Wait, but spam is like the little ham cake.
0: Yeah. Don't ask me how, but you do it.
2: Maybe you mash up the ham.
0: Maybe, you know how you do your French fries and then they put poutine. So
2: yes.
0: Maybe instead of poutine, you put spam.
2: Okay.
3: Spam.
0: I can't say spam without saying it like that. No, when you hear spam, you're like,
3: spam, spam, spam, spam, spam, spam, spam, spam, spam, spam.
0: There you go.
2: It's true.
1: Oh. It sounds brutal.
2: I don't know. Maybe the salty because salty.
0: Knows?
2: You know.
0: Who knows?
2: Okay. I mean, that could have potential.
0: See, a lot of these foods that we try and whatever, they come from a late night after whatever partying. What do we got?
2: Yeah,
1: true.
2: What can we mix together?
0: We got French fries and spam. Let's do it.
1: Perfect.
2: True. Munchies.
0: I love it.
2: So
0: love
2: you wake
0: it.
2: Up the next morning and you're like, why is my tongue attached to the roof of my mouth?
0: Right, exactly. So I ate spam on French fries. Mm-hmm. But anyway. Here's a question for you. How old were you, Marga, Emily, when you got your passport for the first time?
2: Oh,
0: I was 40.
2: I don't remember as a kid. Did we need passports when we were kids for Canada?
0: I think you needed something to get over to Canada.
2: I think I just needed a visa or something. Mm. So I didn't get one until I was 14.
0: 14, wow.
2: Okay.
0: I was very late for that.
1: I think I was 10.
0: 10?
1: Yeah.
0: Wow. 10 years old. You get your, yeah. All right, so for me, we were going on a cruise.
2: Yeah.
0: We did a family cruise for my mother's birthday. I think our 80th birthday. So yeah, so that's when I needed to go on the cruise because we were leaving the country to get my first passport.
2: Yeah.
0: And that was one of the ones where you get it for the whole family.
2: Mm-hmm.
1: Yeah.
0: So let's just say, you know what a passport costs, right? So multiply that times four, you're like, oh my God.
2: Yikes.
0: Add that to the cruise cost.
1: Yay.
0: Here we go.
1: Right.
2: I just remember going for my first picture.
0: Yep.
2: And I had to go because, you know, there's a timeline. You've got to get it within a certain amount of time. So my mom was adamant, like, we're going today. And I had an allergic reaction.
1: No.
2: So one of my eyes was swelled almost shut. So I looked like I'm winking.
0: So the reason why I bring this up is my granddaughter, Lily, is 5 weeks old. She got her passport yesterday.
1: Oh.
2: Wow, she's ahead of the curve.
1: Wow.
0: That's my daughter for you.
2: She's already a world traveler and she's not even 2 months old.
0: Talk about being efficient.
2: That's your daughter.
1: That's your daughter to a T.
0: Chelsea. Yep. So they went yesterday.
2: Did she smile?
0: Eyes open, please.
2: Hold
0: on. I forget what she said. Something
2: I want to
0: about
2: see the photo.
0: Yeah. She smiled and looked, you know, whatever for the camera.
1: That's so cute.
0: 5 weeks old.
1: That's fantastic.
0: Already getting her passport.
1: When you're a baby, how often do you have to change your passport photo?
0: I imagine quite a bit.
2: I know for kids, it's every five years. Okay. But I don't know, like, baby.
1: Right.
2: Like, I don't know what age that starts.
1: She's going to change a lot.
0: Chelsea said she did great, looked happy and alert in her picture.
2: Aww.
1: Love that.
0: At 5 weeks old.
2: That's amazing. That's something someday.
1: She's already camera trained.
0: Well, yep. Right, because we have a trip planned coming up at the end of January. So she's got to have the passport.
2: Mm-hmm. She's already a world traveler.
0: Already going to be a world traveler.
2: I love this for her.
0: She won't even remember the trip, but she'll be there.
2: Yeah, it is valid for 5 years, even starting as a baby.
1: Wow.
0: So what's funny is the fact that, you know, Chelsea said the book, get the same row as us. Because you guys are helping on the plane.
1: Yay.
2: They're little eardrums, yeah.
0: I'll carry the pack and play, don't you worry. Are you kidding me? Chelsea's going to have everything for that kid.
2: Of course she is.
0: When they get on the plane. Earbuds, do those work? Headphones? Yep, we'll get those. Yep.
4: There you go.
2: Popsicle.
0: I don't know if she'll be able to do that by January because, you know, not even 6 months
2: old. She knows how to suck on stuff, but... Yeah.
0: There you go.
2: That's the key.
0: There you go.
2: For their
0: five
2: eardrums.
0: Weeks old.
2: That's amazing.
0: Passport's on the way.
1: I just want to see that picture.
0: Me too.
1: I know.
0: 646 on New Hampshire in the morning. The commute, what's going on, Emily?
1: Highways are moving along well around Manchester on 293. No major issues. We are seeing the usual delays on the side streets by Queen City Ave and some light volume in Bedford on 101 by Wallace Road. 101 East is clear from Candia heading into Hampton. Some slowdowns, though, at the state line on 93 South in Methuen and on 495 South starting exit 100 in Lawrence down to Tewksbury. Further in Massachusetts, you're slowing down on Route 3 in Chelmsford by exit 81. And we're seeing some delays on 95 South from exit 61 in Linfield down to Burlington. That's the latest from the WZID Traffic Network.
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2: 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You're going to love this. 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
2: Well, there is no timeline for a decision on Tony Romo's future.
0: Oh,
2: he
0: yeah,
2: CBS. He was the yeah. NFL analyst that was got a DUI arrest last month in Wisconsin. So we're not sure we're going to see him in September or not.
0: I mean, watching the video of him, he did not seem, you know what I mean? Drunk.
2: Very intoxicated.
0: But I don't know. He didn't do the test, so who knows what's going to happen with this whole thing. But.
2: Right. Taylor Swift is going to be inducted into the Nashville Songwriters Hall of Fame under the Contemporary Songwriters and Artists category. She's the youngest ever member, and the ceremony is going to take place this fall. I mean, this is a big year for her. She got married. She's getting this award.
1: That's huge.
2: Pretty big. And Martha Stewart, I love this. This woman just keeps on amazing us. She

0: She has a new hair color. It's pink.
1: Oh.
0: Yep.
2: Is it real or AI? She put it on Instagram.
0: No, her stylist, Chris Appleton, who I do follow, shared the look while Madonna's Vogue was playing in the background.
2: Okay. Oh. I'll look her up.
0: You'll find it.
2: Yep. Oh, by the way, so my favorite line from Tony Romo when he was, you know, doing the... So they brought him back to the police station. That's where he did his sobriety test.
0: Yes. Yeah.
2: And so here's what Tony said.
3: Did I pass this test?
4: Turn around.
3: No, I didn't, huh?
2: Get the handcuffs on.
4: No, I didn't, huh? Nope, buddy.
0: Poor Tony.
2: Didn't pass. WZID.

0: Hampshire in the Morning, Neil, Marga, Emily. Yes, so the race cars, you're listening for them to go racing around your... It'd be cool if we had, like, you could go from the front of the car to the back of the car with the circle, like you're in the races.
1: Oh, my gosh.
0: We don't have that technology yet for our...
1: No.
0: We don't have surround radio yet.
1: Surround.
0: Surround sound radio, so when you hear that. But anyway, you're listening for that. You will get a 4-pack of tickets to the races. The Dollar Tree 301.
1: Yes.
2: Very exciting.
0: As opposed to the Indy?
1: 500.
0: Daytona?
1: 500.
0: 301. That's what you get at this one. Well, it's a much shorter track, by the way. It's only a mile. What did he say the other day? It's a super speedway, the Daytona track. 2.5 miles?
1: 2.5 miles.
0: That's quite a difference.
2: Which is, it's crazy.
0: But we will have that 4 packs of tickets to the Dollar Tree 301 with WZID. You'll join Lori and Linda, who are our first two winners this week. You could be next. Abby's on the way. Speaking of next.
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0: I'm afraid to hear. 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
6: Good morning. Attempted murders and a suicide in Whitefield. The Attorney General's office says police found three people suffering from gunshot wounds at the Hilltop Manor trailer park yesterday morning. Police found 59-year-old Amy Blake and her two sons, 41-year-old Michael Morrow and 29-year-old Eric Blake Jr. The three were taken to the hospital where Eric Blake Jr. was pronounced dead. His death has been ruled a suicide, but few other details are available. Investigators say a fourth family member, 53-year-old Eric Blake Sr., also suffered an apparent gunshot wound but was able to drive himself to the hospital where he reported the incident. New Hampshire has been awarded more than $12 million from the Department of Justice for public safety measures, the money part of the Justice Assistance Grant Program. Some of the awards include more than $5 million for the New Hampshire Department of Justice Victim Compensation Grant and $600,000 to enhance DNA testing for the Department of Safety. If you have solar eclipse glasses, you can safely take a look up at the sky between 1 and 2 this afternoon. In New Hampshire, only about 16 to 20% of the sun will be covered by the passing moon, which means there won't be any real noticeable difference in the sunlight unless you use those special glasses. And tonight, the Perseid meteor shower peaks, and it could be a great night of viewing between midnight and dawn if the skies remain clear. In sports, Red Sox lost to the Blue Jays again last night, 5-3. They play again tonight at 7:07. 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Sunny today, gorgeous, high 85 degrees. Some clouds this evening overnight, low 63, and a mix of clouds and sun tomorrow. Maybe a thunderstorm in the afternoon, high 83. 65 degrees at WZID.
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9: 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Yeehaw!
10: Hump day is here. Wednesday today, no. So you know. Just so you know. I don't know what happened to me.
11: Hump day?
12: Little accent.
10: Hump day.
13: Wednesday, August 12th. Milkman day today.
10: He looks like the milkman.
12: I don't think I've ever seen a milkman.
11: Yeah, you have. Stranger Things.
12: Oh, well, yeah. Aside from movies. Like,
10: that's
12: yeah,
10: what I'm saying.
12: Life.
10: Real exactly. life. I remember when, as a kid growing up, on the front stoop, you would have your milk box there.
12: Right.
10: The milkman would come around and leave the bottles of milk.
12: Mm-hmm.
10: Yes, we're old.
11: Some of us.
10: Middle child day today. I'm next to last, so I'm in the middle somewhere.
12: Yeah.
10: That's where I am.
12: I'm the youngest. Mm. I'm all of it.
10: Yep. First, last, and only.
12: Yep.
10: One and only. It's also elephant day today. Let me hear it.
12: Whoa. I gotta work on that.
11: Sorry. That was pitiful.
12: That was actually really bad.
10: And let's just move on. Vinyl record day. Yeah. Oh, we had to stop for that one. How does that go again? I said.
14: They say the holy water's watered down, and this town's lost its faith.
8: our colors will fade eventually. So if our time is running out, day after day, we'll make the mundane a masterpiece. Oh my, my, oh my, my love, I take one look at you, you're taking me out.

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0: 95.7 WCID, New Hampshire in the morning. Neil, Margaret, Emily. Hump Day is here, and kind of our eye to the sky all day long today.
1: Yes. All day.
0: Although we are not going to really be affected here by the solar eclipse.
1: No, they say only 16 to 20%.
0: So you might get a little
1: that
0: bit
1: you can see.
0: Dim.
1: Yeah.
0: It's not you. It's the sun that's getting dim. It's not you.
1: Good to know. Not your eyesight.
0: It's probably not going to be much more than feel like, is there clouds?
1: Right. Is there? Oh, all right. It okay. Feel like shade.
0: My favorite is, though, everybody warned, don't look at the sun.
1: Thanks.
2: On a normal day, you want to peek at the sun, though.
0: No, but really, do you want to look at the sun? Because if you look directly at the sun, what happens?
1: It hurts.
2: It blinks.
0: It hurts, and all you see is these dots.
1: Yeah.
0: Especially, you know, when you do it by mistake. Oh.
1: Yeah. Nope.
0: So, but they give the warning out there. Do not look at the sun.
1: Mm-hmm.
0: You know, if you have those glasses left over, make sure they're still, they hadn't expired or anything, because they can go
1: sure
0: bad.
1: Yeah, make sure there's no tears in them or anything like that, if you have your solar eclipse glasses from
0: so
1: 2 years ago, 3 years ago.
0: So I did the sky for that today, so you're going to have the solar eclipse a little bit, you know, but again, if you're going to look. And then my favorite other warning, too, is don't look at the, and tell your pets not to look at the sun. What? What? My dog's not going to look at the sun anyway.
2: I have the cutest picture of my dog with those glasses on.
0: Yeah, same here. Back in 2024.
1: Yeah.
2: Yep.
0: Remember when we had the total solar eclipse here, and everybody came by. They drove up to Vermont and New Hampshire, and then they were stuck here overnight
1: because
0: they couldn't get out. There was so much traffic.
1: There's so many people there.
0: Here I am driving to work at, you know, 3:45 in the morning. I'm like, where are all these people going?
1: Why is there so much traffic?
0: They're still trying to get home from yesterday watching the solar eclipse.
1: Yep.
0: So you got that, and then the Perseid meteor shower overnight tonight.
1: Yeah.
0: What'd you say, after midnight?
1: Between midnight and dawn.
0: You'll be able to see that.
1: Those are the best times to watch.
0: That is if we make it to those times. Because what time is the solar eclipse? Just afternoon, you said?
1: It's 1 to 2.
0: All right, 1 to 2 today. And then we've got the solar, the Perseid meteor shower overnight tonight, but we may not get there.
2: We may not.
0: We may not be around because, Emily, this happened, I think, back in January. We started talking about this. And you put this in your calendar?
2: Yep, on my calendar, marked it for today.
0: And today is?
2: We will potentially lose gravity at 9:33 this morning.
1: Anti-gravity
2: day. Anti-gravity day.
0: Anti-gravity day. So we're going to lose gravity for what, 7 seconds?
2: 7 seconds. So things causing people, cars, objects to float before crashing back to Earth.
1: Things are looking up.
0: Trust me, if you lose gravity in 7 seconds, because I recall talking about this back then, back in January, if you lose gravity for 7 seconds, you'll be gone and out of space in 7 seconds.
1: Like a rocket.
0: Probably inside out while
2: it's
0: you're
2: not
0: there,
2: like the delicate, like you start floating.
0: No.
1: It's not like a little balloon.
0: Yeah. And trust me, if you lose gravity, it ain't coming back.
1: Yeah.
0: I think we discussed this 9 ways to Sunday. Do you remember?
1: Yes, I do. Specifically about this, because we were all kind of excited. Ooh, we'll get to float up into the sky and wonder how far we'll go.
2: Right.
1: And then nay, nay.
0: The scientist, I was trying to find the audio. I don't know where the audio went that I had talking about the scientist saying, yeah, no, if this really happened,
1: you're splat.
2: Yeah, no, I guess NASA came out saying this isn't happening and you cannot simply turn off gravity and get it back on. The Earth would literally have to lose its mass completely.
0: Right.
2: Yeah. But, you never know. So at 9:33.
0: Do we dare talk to Chuck live on the...
2: About gravity laws?
1: I know he has questions.
0: Chuck, you are live on the air.
3: Well,
0: don't disappoint.
3: We'll debate that in a minute.
0: Oh.
3: Once again, I'm glad that I listened to WZID for my source of information. This is the first I've heard about us losing gravity for 7 seconds. How is this going to happen and why?
2: Yeah, so I guess the conspiracy went around because there was something called Project Anchor that came out from NASA, and someone got word of it, went on TikTok, social media, and said, everybody, we're going to lose gravity August 12, 2026 at 9:33 Eastern Time.
0: And by the way, who do we have to blame for this to bring it up to us?
2: Oh, Jake.
0: Me? Jake, Jake Horst.
1: So you remember
0: Holly, our traffic reporter.
1: Yeah,
0: her husband.
1: Yeah,
0: thanks,
2: he
0: Jake.
2: Brought it up.
1: Yep.
0: Thanks, Jake. So Jake.
2: Of course I put it in my calendar and said, mark the day.
0: All right, so Chuck, whatever you do, while you were at work today, just be prepared to duck under a desk or something at 9:30, all right?
3: Okay, now look. Isn't NASA the organization that stranded those two people on the International Space Station for like 3 months?
0: 9 months, you mean, yeah.
1: Yeah.
3: 9 months.
1: Okay. Yes.
3: We have nothing to worry about if they're behind this.
0: Right, there you go. Nothing to worry about. All right.
1: Nothing.
0: Thank you, Chuck. Thank you. Oh, he's already gone.
1: So we're stuck, literally. We're stuck.
2: So hang on tight, everyone.
0: 8:18 here on
1: the We have any rope? Seriously.
0: Grab your bestie and hang on. That's all I can say. Getting around town, what's that commute look like?
2: Highways are moving along well around Manchester on 293. We are seeing delays on the side streets. Mammoth Road is closed this morning for paving work from Hanover Street to Bridge Street. 101 East is clear from Candia into Hampton, but we are seeing some slowdowns at the state line on 93 South in Methuen. And there's been a crash on 495 South further down in Westford, slowing you down by exit 83. It's looking like a 95-minute ride into Boston. There's been a serious crash in Wilmington on 93 South. All three left lanes are blocked by exit 35. And heavy traffic in Chelmsford on Route 3 heading south by the Low Connector. That's the latest from the WZID Traffic Network.
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0: Las Vegas was built for stars. And on August 22nd, two of boxing's biggest take center stage. Rolly Romero never follows the script.
1: This is my game.
0: Teofimo Lopez has never needed one.
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0: But with world championship gold on the line, can they back it?
1: Teo, I'm here. I'm going all in.
0: It's time to put up or shut up. Rolly Romero versus Teofimo Lopez, August 22nd.
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0: 603-666-0957 for WZID. You should have that on speed dial anyway, just in case, you know, you want to win a prize or call just and talk to us like Chuck or Kyle or anybody else. And we were just talking about the anti-gravity day today. Now, you had a thought on that?
1: Dale, how are you?
0: Good. What's going on?
1: I'm always looking for us a way for me and you to make money.
0: All right, what do we got?
2: Oh, boy, here we go.
1: We can make...

0: bubble suits for the day of the anti-gravity.
1: Bubble wrap suits.
0: Yeah, like a big inflatable ball, like you put an animal in, you know? But you can get in those and hope for the best.
2: You could be a cosmonaut.
0: Yeah.
1: Right? And we can sell them with no guarantee, right?
0: No guarantee. Right, exactly.
2: We're gonna
0: be rich. One of these days, Neil, me and you are going to market something.
1: We are on our way.
0: Bubble suits for anti-gravity day.
1: August 12th. We'll have them done by then.
0: You got it.
3: Today's the day.
2: You better fill them full of air so we bounce when we come back.
1: That's the whole thing. When we come back down, we better bounce.
2: I don't want all those little, air pockets to go...
1: Well, I've seen those. Have you seen those? I know what he's talking about. They have those things where people roll down hills and stuff.
4: Yeah, the big hamster.
1: Yeah, the big hamster wheels, but they're inflatable for people.
2: Yes, so. Cool. I might have experienced one of those with my friend's son.
1: Oh, really?
2: Oh, yeah.
1: So you run into and you bump into each other.
2: Oh, yeah.
1: And
2: we were mothers of the year. We bought it.
4: That's so fun. Mm-hmm.
1: But it has to be for one, because here's the thing, right?
2: Yeah.
1: But it has to be only one person inside that bubble at a time, because if you get two people, you run the chance of smacking into each other.
2: It's true, yeah.
1: And you don't want that. Mm-hmm. So, but that is exciting. I mean, anti-gravity. So 9:33 this morning.
4: 9:33.
1: So just over 2 hours from now.
2: Yeah. The countdown begin.
4: Got to hold on to something.
1: Only 7 seconds, though.
2: Okay.
1: It's like riding a bull.
4: I mean, oh, gosh.
2: Oh, we're in trouble.
1: There you go. By the way, you are listening for the race cars, the NASCARs, to go whizzing by on your radio. When you hear it, caller number 10 gets a 4-pack of tickets to the Dollar Tree 301 coming to New Hampshire Motor Speedway on the 23rd of this month.
4: It's very fun.
1: Yeah, just what, 14 days from now? Did I do that right? No.
4: 11 days.
2: No.
1: 11 days. 11, thank you. Yeah. 11-D days from now.
2: Sorry, I was taking my sneaker off to keep counting.
1: It's on the way at WZID.
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3: Good morning. The Attorney General's office says police found three people suffering from gunshot wounds at the Hilltop Manor Trailer Park in Whitefield yesterday. According to authorities, 59-year-old Amy Blake and her two sons, 41-year-old Michael Morrow and 29-year-old Eric Blake Jr., were all taken to the hospital where Eric Blake Jr. was pronounced dead. His death has been ruled a suicide. Investigators say a fourth family member, 53-year-old Eric Blake Sr., also suffered an apparent gunshot wound, but was able to drive himself to the hospital where he reported the incident. Police continue to investigate as an attempted murders and suicide. New Hampshire has been awarded more than $12 million from the Department of Justice for public safety measures. That money, part of the Justice Assistance Grant Program. Some of the awards include more than $5 million for the New Hampshire Department of Justice Victim Compensation Grant and $600,000 to enhance DNA testing for the Department of Safety. If you still have solar eclipse glasses, you can safely take a look up at the sky between 1 and 2 this afternoon. Here in New Hampshire, only about 16 to 20% of the sun will be covered by the passing moon, which means there won't be any real noticeable difference in the sunlight unless you use those special glasses. And tonight, the Perseid meteor shower peaks, and it could be a great night of viewing between midnight and dawn if skies remain clear. In sports, Red Sox lost to the Blue Jays again last night, 5-3. They play again tonight at 7:07. 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Sunny, gorgeous today, high 85 degrees. Some clouds this evening, overnight lows in the 60s, and a mix of clouds and sun tomorrow. Maybe a thunderstorm in the afternoon, high 83. 67 degrees at WZID.
4: So just worried about 9th. Well, there you go, 2 hours from right now.
3: Right now.
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15: That cool, huh?
16: That was impressive.
15: Neil, Marga, Emily.
16: Such talent.
15: Hump Day is here. Yesterday, Marga and I were very saddened to learn that coming up next year.
16: Yeah.
15: The 50th anniversary of this song in the Rumors album from Fleetwood Mac.
16: And we remember it.
15: I mean, this is one of those songs. It's an amazing song.
16: Mm-hmm. It is.
15: So, Emily, you know the song, right?
16: I love this song.
15: Right? Great.
16: I love this album.
15: And you're a fan of Fleetwood Mac.
16: I love Everywhere. By Fleetwood Mac. It's probably my favorite song.
15: We were just thinking about this after the show yesterday, thinking, all right, so if you're born today, so my granddaughter Lily,
16: yes,
15: was born 5 weeks ago. When this song comes on the radio or whatever, listening to it, it's going to be a cool sounding song, right?
16: Yes.
15: I mean, it's yeah. still going to, as they say, have legs.
16: Yes.
15: It's going to sound great. I mean, it's just such a great song.
16: Stands the test of time.
15: I took our birth dates, okay?
16: Oh.
15: And then subtracted 50 from them.
16: Uh-huh.
15: So, so if I were to put a song on from 50 years before I was born, that was an early 19th century, 20th century, that is, I mean.
16: Yeah.
15: Here's,
16: 19th here's, century?
15: Whoa. 20th century. No, I was not born in the 1800s. Uh-oh. I was born in the 1900s.
16: Yep.
15: This is what was popular 50 years before I was born. What they were listening to on the old Victrola.
16: Yikes.
15: So it's 50 years before I was born. Marga, you're not slipping off the hook there this season.
16: I didn't think I was.
15: 50 years before you were born, Marga.
17: Oh, baby, won't you please come home?
15: That was better.
16: Crackling. Yeah, that's called the old Victrola.
15: Right. Well, put the needle on the record, yeah. Literally.
16: And you
15: right
16: had
15: there.
16: To crank it to get it moving.
15: 50.
16: I'm not
15: years
16: kidding.
15: Before we were born, that's what they were listening to.
16: Oh, I'm sad right now.
15: All right, so Emily, let's back you up 50 years.
16: Oh.
15: So.
16: Okay.
15: We can do the math. So you're born in the year 2000.
16: Mm-hmm.
15: So subtract that 1950.
16: Mm-hmm.
15: Number one song for the year 1950.
18: Irene, good night.
15: Good night, Irene.
16: Oh, my.

0: So again,
1: wow.
0: Born today, you get.
1: Yeah, this is cool. Keep my visions
0: to myself. Or.
2: Irene. Good night.
1: Not cool.
3: Night-night.
1: Yikes.
0: I think for some reason Fleetwood Mac will hold up 50 years from now.
1: Let's hope.
0: Post two.
1: Pretty darn good.
3: Good night, Irene.
0: Good night, Irene.
1: Oh, my
0: God.
1: Oh, Lord.
0: Anyway, yes, you wonder what happens after the show. That's what happens.
1: Yes, exactly. This is our show prep.
0: 7:45, getting around town. What's going on the ride?
1: It's looking a little better out there. Highways are moving along well around Manchester on 293 up to Concord. We are seeing some delays on the side streets in Manchester. Mammoth Road is closed due to paving work from Hanover Street to Bridge Street. 101 East is clear from Candia into Hampton, but some slowdowns at the state line on 93 South in Methuen, and some light volume on 495 South from North Andover down to exit 94. Further in Massachusetts, still seeing delays in Wilmington. There's been a serious crash on 93 South. Three left lanes are blocked by exit 35. And heavy traffic in Chelmsford on Route 3 heading south by exit 81. Oh, yeah, yeah, yeah. That's the latest from the WZID traffic network.
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6: So, interesting retirement community idea. There's going to be a new Disney community in North Carolina. It'll have 4,000 homes, and Disney cast members will be part of the town. And some homes for any residents 55 and older can request to live next door to the characters.
0: I don't want Chip and Dale. They're chipmunks. You know how they go.
6: You live next door to Goofy.
0: Goofy.
1: You'd be laughing all the time.
6: Exactly. It'd always be a good time.
0: It'd be a disaster.
6: Interesting concept, though.
0: I've seen his movies, you know.
6: Oh, boy. And a man, he was 26 years old. He was arrested for climbing on top of the roof of a hospital. Here's why. It had nothing to do with being on the roof. He was dressed as the Grim Reaper and would stare at staff members and visitors as they were coming in and out of the hospital. And you know what he was doing with his scythe.
0: And pointing.
6: Uh-huh.
0: I think that's funny.
1: Oh, that's dark.
6: Oh, that's
0: dark,
6: man.
0: I know. But I think it's funny.
6: Oh, boy.
0: He was arrested, if you recall. The story started.
6: Yeah, he was
0: started.
6: Arrested.
0: There was a
6: 26-year-old
0: woman, a man that was arrested. Yeah. What's this? Caller 10, 603-666-0957 to the Shaheena Gordon Studio Live. It's a four-pack of tickets to join us for the NASCAR Cup Series Dollar Tree 301, New Hampshire Motor Speedway. Ooh. 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
1: I'm number 10.
0: You're number 10.
2: You're number 10.
0: That means you're a winner. Yeah. Who is this?
1: Amanda.
0: Amanda?
1: Yes.
0: Amanda, what are you up to this morning?
1: I'm heading to work.
0: All right. Work, work, work. You sound excited, well, though. You must love your job.
1: I'm super excited. I've never won anything on the radio.
2: Oh, yay! That's why she's happy.
0: There you go. Well, Amanda, yes, you've got a four-pack of tickets to the NASCAR Cup Series Dollar Tree 301, New Hampshire Motor Speedway, Sunday, August 23rd. It's going to be a lot of fun. And you're there.
1: Woohoo!
0: You're going to join Lori and Linda, who have already won tickets, so let's add Amanda's name to it. Congratulations.
1: Thank you, guys.
0: That means another four-pack tomorrow on New Hampshire in the Morning.

0: 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Summertime when you go to have them sunglasses on, right?
1: That's right.
0: It is New Hampshire in the morning. We're just having some fun with our songs or from...
1: I love this concept.
0: 50 years before you were born, and so it was for Emily.
2: Irene, good night.
0: Good night, Irene.
1: Good night, Irene.
0: What did Dr. Amy say? Somebody sang what?
1: So
0: her mom's name was Irene?
1: Her mom's name is Irene, and one of her husband's buddies would sing it outside their house.
3: At 2 in the morning.
1: Yeah. I mean, yeah.
0: Good night, Irene. Good night, Irene. 603-666-0957. Friend of the show, Chris, what's up?
4: So I figured I'd jump on the bandwagon with you guys and figure out what a popular song was 50 years ago from when I was born.
0: Yep.
4: The number one song in 1939 was Judy Garland's Over the Rainbow.
0: Somewhere Over the Rainbow.
1: Oh, my God. Well, look at that. How sweet.
4: Yeah. Hey, that explains why everybody calls me Munchkin.
0: Munchkin. I'm glad you looked that up, Chris.
4: Hey, I was curious. I was like,
0: Right?
4: 50 years from when I was born.
0: Right.
4: Did they even have music?
1: Yeah, right?
0: Yeah, what were they listening to? All that stuff was so, yeah. Look at how far it's come.
4: Like, Glenn Miller.
0: Right?
4: The other one, yeah. Billie Holiday. I'm like, I don't know any of these people. So I figured I'd make you guys laugh on that one. So.
0: All right, see you later, Munchkin.
4: Wow.
0: Hey, you said it, I didn't. I just picked up on it, that's all.
4: If you look at the back of my truck, it literally says, Mayor of Munchkin Land.
1: I love it.
0: There you go. Oh, wait, he just sent a picture of that.
1: Sent a picture.
3: Awesome.
0: From 1939, number one song.
1: Mayor of Munchkin Land.
3: This song is still kind of popular, too. I choreographed to it 2 years ago.
0: This version?
1: This is a beautiful version.
3: Not this version.
0: Not this version, I was going to say, yeah.

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5: Good morning. Attempted murders and a suicide in Whitefield. The Attorney General's office says police found three people suffering from gunshot wounds at the Hilltop Manor trailer park yesterday morning. Police found 59-year-old Amy Blake and her two sons, 41-year-old Michael Morrow and 29-year-old Eric Blake Jr. The three were taken to the hospital where Eric Blake Jr. was pronounced dead. His death has been ruled a suicide, but few other details are available. Investigators say a fourth family member, 53-year-old Eric Blake Sr., also suffered an apparent gunshot wound but was able to drive himself to the hospital where he reported the incident. New Hampshire has been awarded more than $12 million from the Department of Justice for public safety measures, the money part of the Justice Assistance Grant Program. Some of the awards include more than $5 million for the New Hampshire Department of Justice Victim Compensation Grant and $600,000 to enhance DNA testing for the Department of Safety. If you have solar eclipse glasses, you can safely take a look up at the sky between 1 and 2 this afternoon. In New Hampshire, only about 16 to 20% of the sun will be covered by the passing moon, which means there won't be any real noticeable difference in the sunlight unless you use those special glasses. And tonight, the Perseid meteor shower peaks, and it could be a great night of viewing between midnight and dawn if the skies remain clear. In sports, Red Sox lost to the Blue Jays again last night, 5-3. They play again tonight at 7:07. 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Sunny today, gorgeous, high 85 degrees. Some clouds this evening overnight, low 63, and a mix of clouds and sun tomorrow. Maybe a thunderstorm in the afternoon, high 83. 70 degrees at WZID.
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7: Hump day.
8: Happy Hump Day!
5: Happy Hump Day. Oh, boy.
9: Celebrating Hump Day already. Wow.
5: Wow. I didn't know you could hit that.
10: Right. Me neither.
9: Wednesday, August 12th is the day. It's Milkman Day today. Middle Child Day today. At one point, I was the middle child.
5: Yeah.
9: I mean, there's three older than me, one younger.
5: Yeah.
9: But
5: so you're middle-ish.
9: The two oldest were out.
5: Yeah. So you were, yeah, you were it.
9: I was the middle for a while. Elephant Day today. Have you worked on your...
5: Try. All right,
9: sounds
5: come on,
9: just
5: Emily.
9: Like an elephant. One more time.
5: Spitting
9: come on. One more time. Good. What's wrong with that elephant?
5: I don't know. I got to practice.
10: Why was that in stereo? How many?
9: It's also vinyl record.

0: day today. Put the needle on the record. Put the needle on the record. Don't scratch it. Oh, you scratched it.
1: Sorry.
0: Well, that's something we never have to worry about anymore. Everything's digital these days. I do miss the needle on the record.

0: Neil, Mark, Emily. So we're having fun this morning. We're just talking about how Fleetwood Mac, the Rumours album, turns 50 next year. 50 years have been out. So we just thought it would be fun to Google what was the big song 50 years before we were born.
1: This is a great concept.
0: We heard from Dave. Dave's like, look, it would have been in the 1800s. And I don't know, I think they had music back. Yeah, they had music back.
1: Yes, they did.
0: Dave, you're funny. You're funny. Anyway, yeah, I mean, because for us, it's early 1900s. Mm-hmm. For you, 1950, Emily. And even then, good night, Irene. Good night. And you've heard that saying a lot.
1: Yes.
0: Like, good night, Irene.
1: Yep.
0: And now you know why, because of that song. There you go. We were talking about this yesterday, the price of toilet paper.
1: Oh.
0: Mm. So you have switched, believe it or not.
1: Yeah.
0: We kind of joked around about that Charmin Forever roll.
1: Yep. We sure did. Thought it was a ridiculous concept.
0: And now what?
1: I love it. you guys use the Forever roll? I love it. It's in our upstairs bathroom where our bedrooms are, and I don't have to worry about changing it. It doesn't tip over, you know, because it has to be on a freestand.
0: It's a giant roll.
1: Like a barrel wheel.
0: Yeah. But how long do you think the three of you in your house?
1: Over a month. It lasted probably a month and a half.
0: Wow.
1: It lasted 6 weeks. It did.
2: That's impressive.
1: So I was like, I haven't had to change the roll yet.
0: Well, you recall when this first came out, we thought, what a joke this is.
1: Yeah,
0: this is a joke.
1: This is not going to last. This is, you know, just marketing fun. Nope.
2: Oh, my word.
1: I'm still buying it at Target. You have to go all the way to the end of the store, in the corner. Yeah. Worth it.
0: Right. And you need somebody to help lift it into your cart.
2: You roll it down. That's true. Back towards the register.
1: They have it at Walmart, too. Yeah, I just roll it like a cheese barrel.
0: But that's the thing. And I was the other day where, you know, we need to get some toilet paper. And for some of those packs, and again, it drives me crazy. 12 equals 80. 80 what?
1: Yeah, what?
2: That's confusing.
1: That's worse than girl math.
0: Right.
1: Toilet math.
0: No, the single rolls and the 1280, you know, 36 equals 900. Yeah. I don't even know.
1: Yeah.
0: But the toilet paper these days is around between $20 and $30.
1: Yes.
0: Depending on the pack you buy.
1: If you're getting multi, big ones.
0: 20 to 30 bucks.
1: Yeah.
0: Eesh.
1: To wipe.
2: Just want to make that go down the drain.
1: To wipe.
0: If you recall, we talked about this. People who had those campsites, they used rags.
1: Mm-hmm.
0: Wash them
1: and reuse them, or they have bidets.
0: Wait, maybe we're going back to that again.
2: Yeah. See, the bidets are interesting.
1: Yeah.
0: So the company Kimberly-Clark, the makers of Scott, Cottonelle, and Huggies, they have found the future of toilet paper and paper towels. They're trying to find something to get, you know, as an option to paper, right?
1: Yeah.
0: They looked from seaweed to chicken feathers.
1: Oh.
2: What?
1: Well, you'd be walking funny when you get out of the bathroom.
0: In search of wood pulp replacement. What's wrong with this toilet paper? I got a rash from it. Are you allergic to chicken? That's why.
1: I feel like something's tickling.
0: What it found is a prickly desert plant called Hesperalo. Hesperalo.
1: I mean, it ends in the right.
0: Hesperalo.
2: Yeah, hello.
1: Hello, thank you.
0: That could one day make softer, stronger, cheaper paper goods more sustainable.
1: Okay.
0: Hmm.
2: Hmm.
0: I don't know.
2: Prickly plant.
0: Well, when it has the word, Hesperaloe.
1: Like I said, the fact that it ends in aloe is a good thing
0: for me. Right, aloe, because you use aloe for soothing, right?
2: Oh, it's pink.
1: She's right. It's got a pink flower.
2: That's pretty. Pink toilet paper.
1: I mean, I hope it's not going to look like that when we get to the end stage, but you know.
0: Well, because when you use the word prickly, you don't want anything, you know, prickly when you're...
2: White bang.
1: No.
2: Mm.
1: Oh, no.
0: So, 20 years, they spent $250 million looking for different things. No wonder why toilet paper is so expensive.
1: Right.
0: Spent $250 million trying to find something else.
1: Yeah. Well, it's better than some of the other things they look for.
0: Well, that's true.
1: Honestly.
0: So there you go.
1: I'll take this one.
0: They evaluated 70 potential fiber sources. Like I said, seaweed, chicken feathers.
1: Yeah, I don't know how that's going
0: to
1: work.
0: Yeah, well, they didn't work. That's why they're on to that. Yeah. Well, that'll be interesting to see what happens. Yeah. So.
1: But I highly recommend if you don't want to change it, or you got a lot of volume coming through and it fits in your bathroom, the Forever Roll is for you.
0: You know what's going to happen now is, you know, because a lot of people like custom bathrooms and stuff. Well, we need the Forever Roll, so you're going to have to, when we rebuild our bathroom, and there's going to have to be a special dispenser for it.
1: Yep, exactly.
2: The Forever Dispenser, please.
0: Thank you. 819 on New Hampshire in the morning. Getting around town, any issues?
2: Not too bad out there. Mammoth Road is closed this morning in Manchester due to paving work from Hanover Street to Bridge Street. And we're seeing a few delays towards the coast in Dover due to construction on the Spalding Turnpike heading north by exit 7. 101 in Bedford is starting to slow you down from Wallace Road to State Route 114. And we're seeing the usual traffic on the Everett by the tolls and at the state line on 495 south from North Andover down to Tewksbury. It's about an 85-minute ride into Boston. There's been a crash in Wilmington on 93 south by exit 35 and another accident slowing you down in Lexington on 95 south. The left lane is blocked by exit 49. That's the latest from the WZID Traffic Network.
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1: Samuel Adams is the official beer of the Boston Red Sox. 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The next one is happening at the Village Trestle on Main Street in Goffstown this Friday from 6 to 8 p.m. There'll be lots of prize giveaways from Sam Adams, and the TVs will be tuned in to the Red Sox versus Pittsburgh game. 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Of course, you can still sit outside on the gorgeous patio, and coming soon to the Trestle, you'll be able to try your luck at the Kino 603. 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

0: better. Seems like they haven't come up with
1: something better.
0: Anything better than that, you know, just the way we take care of business.
1: Right, because of waste and trying to find something more sustainable. And
0: also, how often do you wash, say you wear that shirt today, how often do you wear that shirt? Would you wear it before you washed it?
1: If there's no, you know, or I don't dribble anything, probably every other time or every third time.
0: Third time.
2: Mm. See, I throw everything in the laundry.
0: Every time after you wear it?
2: Yep.
0: Whoa. That's a lot.
2: Yeah, that is kind
0: of
2: excessive.
0: Do you do your own laundry?
2: I do.
0: Okay. That's good. No, I mean, my son Ben lets it pile up, you know, then 3 days of laundry that he's got to do.
2: Yeah.
0: He's got a lot of clothes, let me tell you.
1: Now, there are certain pieces of clothing that I feel I can get away with wearing two or three times at least before I...
0: Same here. A lot of times, like if I wear a shirt, too. I'm just wearing the shirt to work. You know, I'm not going to put it in laundry today. You know,
1: right. Maybe,
0: you know,
1: yeah, unless I've had an extra odoriferous day, it should be fine.
0: There's a company out there called Washwise, and they're coming out with a dry shampoo for clothes.
1: Oh,
2: smart.
1: So this is like an upgrade to Febreze.
0: Right. It's a reset spray, they claim, merges the powers of wrinkle releasers and fabric spray into one refreshing outfit spritzer.
1: I bet it has charcoal in it.
0: I don't know.
2: I like that idea.
1: Yeah. It is a good idea. Although, is it an aerosol? Because here we go with the ozone again.
0: Well, no, that's the whole thing. I think they're away from aerosols.
1: Probably a mister.
0: Anymore. Yep. They say that many people have a lot of laundry sitting in clothing purgatory, Ben.
1: It's true.
0: Right?
2: Clothing purgatory.
0: Mm-hmm. Worn once, not quite nasty enough to toss into the washing machine, but also not quite fresh enough to wear out of the house.
1: Mm-hmm.
0: So this is a new thing. So it's kind of cool. Dry shampoo for clothes.
2: There you go. Smart.
1: Yeah.
2: I think that's a great idea.
1: Spritz, spritz.
0: And that's one of those things. You know, when you see that wrinkle-free shirts, like I buy sometimes a dress shirt wrinkle-free. That's a lie. That is such a lie.
1: Some of them are better than others, I will say. But then some of them that are so good at the not having the wrinkles.
0: Yeah, what's in them?
1: You really stink.
0: Yeah.
1: Like they keep in everything else too.
0: Yeah.
1: And then I'm like... Oh.
0: Yeah. But the wrinkle-free, because a lot of times like a dress shirt, I'm like wrinkle-free, and you take it out of the package, and if it's been folded.
1: Yeah, there's wrinkles.
0: Those are lines.
2: It's inevitable.
0: And there with the steamer.
1: They might come out a little easier than, say, cotton, but.
0: Well, Donna's like, what are you doing over there? You know what I mean? I've threw three bottles of water on that steamer. Still trying to get it out. I try the iron. Nope.
1: That said, there's great humidity in the room.
0: No kidding. Look at that. Maya got great skin. Wow.
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0: Fresh in the Morning, 95.7 WZID. 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
5: Good morning. The Attorney General's office says police found three people suffering from gunshot wounds at the Hilltop Manor Trailer Park in Whitefield yesterday. According to authorities, 59-year-old Amy Blake and her two sons, 41-year-old Michael Morrow and 29-year-old Eric Blake Jr., were all taken to the hospital where Eric Blake Jr. was pronounced dead. His death has been ruled a suicide. Investigators say a fourth family member, 53-year-old Eric Blake Sr., also suffered an apparent gunshot wound, but was able to drive himself to the hospital where he reported the incident. Police continue to investigate as an attempted murders and suicide. New Hampshire has been awarded more than $12 million from the Department of Justice for public safety measures. That money, part of the Justice Assistance Grant Program. Some of the awards include more than $5 million for the New Hampshire Department of Justice Victim Compensation Grant and $600,000 to enhance DNA testing for the Department of Safety. If you still have solar eclipse glasses, you can safely take a look up at the sky between 1 and 2 this afternoon. Here in New Hampshire, only about 16 to 20% of the sun will be covered by the passing moon, which means there won't be any real noticeable difference in the sunlight unless you use those special glasses. And tonight, the Perseid meteor shower peaks, and it could be a great night of viewing between midnight and dawn if skies remain clear. In sports, Red Sox lost to the Blue Jays again last night, 5-3. They play again tonight at 7:07. 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Sunny, gorgeous today, high 85 degrees. Some clouds this evening, overnight lows in the 60s, and a mix of clouds and sun tomorrow. Maybe a thunderstorm in the afternoon, high 83.
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0: 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We were all thumbs up for Will You Eat It Wednesday, right?
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0: KID, New Hampshire, the morning, Neil, Margaret, Emily. Hump day. Got your weekend plans already?
1: Not yet.
2: If you don't.
0: Not yeti.
3: Yet.
0: Not yeti.
1: Not yeti?
2: Not yeti.
0: You know where to go, WZID.com, right?
1: Yes.
0: Neil and Margaret, weekend planner. You'll get the email, too. If you haven't signed up for that, do it at WZID.com. All right.
1: Great suggestions.
0: This or that.
1: Okay.
0: Okay.
1: Okay.
2: Okay.
0: Heat wave or early fall weather?
1: Heat wave.
0: All right, I'm going with early fall weather.
2: Just because we have a long winter already.
1: Exactly what she said.
2: We'll take as much as the heat as we can.
1: Yep.
2: And fall's coming regardless, so.
0: Summer vacation extended for 1 month or Fridays off all year?
1: Oh.
0: See, that's a conundrum because I immediately would say, oh, but it would be great to have every Friday off. However.
2: Like I'm going to go with every Friday off.
0: Okay, you say every Friday.
1: I'm going to go with summer extended.
0: 1 month.
1: Yeah.
0: The vacation.
1: Yeah.
0: Because Don and I were saying, after a week of vacation, you're just getting chill. You could really use 2 weeks in a row.
1: Yeah.
0: If you could do that, if your work would allow you. Ours does not, but I'm just saying it would be very nice. Carnival rides or carnival games?
2: Neither.
1: Games.
0: What do you mean neither?
2: I'm going with the games.
1: She's scared of carnies.
2: Yeah, I don't go on those rides.
1: Small hands.
0: I want to risk the biscuit. I'm going on the rides.
1: I'm going at
0: fresh
1: games.
0: Peaches or pumpkin pie?
2: Pumpkin pie.
1: Pumpkin pie.
0: Pumpkin pie. For I do sure. like peaches, but the furry thing. What are the other ones?
1: It.
0: Nectarines that don't have the fur? I prefer those.
1: Yeah.
0: Hammock or porch swing?
1: Porch swing.
2: Hammock.
0: Mm-hmm.
1: Mm. And you?
0: Probably the hammock. Just don't put too many people in there because you
1: just fall out. Well, the porch swing can't put too many people on either.
0: Unlimited popsicles or unlimited lemonade?
1: Lemonade.
0: Popsicles? You kidding me? Popsicles all day long.
2: Lemonade. Sure, you do like
0: give
2: those.
0: Me another box of Johnny Pops.
2: Yeah, I was gonna say, you're addicted to those.
0: Have August every month or have Saturdays every day? I don't know where it came up.
1: No.
2: I don't know what you mean. Have August
0: every month. So like, in other every words, month it's is August, August hot. Yep. Yeah. Or have every Saturday. Every Saturday. Half Saturdays every day.
1: It won't. Might as well just have Saturdays every day.
0: Yeah, okay. That sounds good. You got to do a lot of housework on Saturdays, though, just so you know. Mm. That's your chores day.
1: Well, yeah. Well, does that mean I don't have to go to work?
0: Right.
2: True. It's Saturday every day. I
0: mean. Corn on the cob or watermelon?
2: Corn on the cob.
1: Watermelon.
0: Cornermelon.
1: Cornermelon. Yay! I like that.
0: I do like watermelon.
1: I got to go with the
2: see,
1: watermelon.
2: See, I've never been like a huge watermelon person.
1: Yeah. I like watermelon. Yeah.
0: So the other day we had corn on the cob.
1: Mm-hmm.
0: And I never realized, if you take a serving of corn, whatever, how much is on 1 ear of corn?
1: Yeah.
0: Like I cut it off. I'm like, there's way too much corn on this cob. I don't need that much corn.
1: I'll take a half cob.
0: Can I just get a half, please? Thank you very much. Sheesh.
1: So I like it when they have the little ones already ready for you in Hannaford. I'm like, thank you.
0: Give me the little ones, please. Thank you. Yeah, one corn. That's a lot of corn.
2: It's good, though.
1: Corn.
0: Corn. I love corn. Now I got to find that kid.
1: Corn.
0: 8:49 on New Hampshire in the morning. Emily, our commute, what's happening?
2: Mammoth Road is closed still in Manchester due to paving work from Hanover Street to Bridge Street. And we're seeing heavy traffic on 93 South starting in Londonderry down to exit 42 in Methuen. 101 in Bedford is slowing you down by State Route 114, and the usual traffic on the Everett North and Southbound by the tolls and at the state line on 495 South from exit 99 down to Tewksbury. Further in Massachusetts, you're hitting the brakes on 93 South by exit 35 and on Route 3 by exit 81. And there's been a crash in Lexington, slowing you down on 95 South. The left lane is blocked by exit 49. That's the latest from the WZID Traffic Network.
4: 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I love cone. Cone.
0: I love cone.
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0: What?
1: I'll explain next in Hollywood Dirt.
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8: 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Keeping you warm since 1932. Well, Taylor Swift is going to be inducted into the Nashville Songwriters Hall of Fame under the Contemporary Songwriters and Artists category. She is the youngest ever to become a member.
9: Anybody surprised? Anybody? It's Taylor Swift we're talking about here, right? Whatever she does, nothing is going to surprise me.
8: The awards keep coming.
9: Ever.
8: The awards keep
9: ever.
8: Coming.
9: I don't think it would surprise me if they find her just holed up in a room somewhere with 27 cats. Then I'll be surprised. But other than that...
8: That's what you're going with, the 27 cats?
10: 27 cats. All right.
9: All right, okay. 32 cats. Okay. How's that?
8: Whatever. We don't know the decision as to Tony Romo's future, if we're going to see him back as an NFL analyst for this season because of his DUI arrest last month in Wisconsin. So they're announcing some other NFL lineups.
9: Yeah, they've got
8: to join Jim Nance,
9: the second place guy up from the second team up.
8: J.J. Watt.
9: Yep.
8: And Martha Stewart has pink hair.
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It's hump day. What do we have for Will You Eat It Wednesday? 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Here's Miley.

0: 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It's Neil on the way. Another long set of today's best music. You forecast. 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
1: We are in for another nice summer day, mostly sunny, high 85. A few clouds overnight tonight, down to 63. You should be able to see the Perseid meteor shower okay. Tomorrow, look for sun and clouds, maybe a thunderstorm in the afternoon. High 87. 75 here in the Mill Yard. 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

0: 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On the way for you, another 30 minutes of today's best music. So Friday night, Seth Meyers came to town for a great benefit show at SNHU Arena, and I bumped into a woman. We were chatting, and she said, I didn't know about this for some reason. I said, well, we were talking about it on WZID. She said, I listen all the time. I said, you know what you need? 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

0: Cause I gotta have faith. Ooh, I gotta have faith. Because I gotta have faith. I gotta have faith.
1: 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Today could be really exciting around your lunch break because the sun is about to do something dramatic. It'll be visible in New Hampshire this afternoon starting around 1 o'clock, and then the peak time is going to be about 5 minutes before 2, and then it's going to end around 3:15. So this is

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3: Beautiful summer day ahead with sunshine and a high 85 degrees. Some clouds move in this evening, low 63 overnight. Tomorrow, a mix of clouds and sun, maybe a thunderstorm in the afternoon, high 83. That's the latest from the WZID New Hampshire Weather Watch.

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0: Today's best music with Harry Styles, 95.7 WCID. Huge congratulations to Katrina, working at Hair Club in Manchester. She is this week's WCID Great Job Reward winner. So her coworkers nominated her for being just the best coworker. So Katrina gets lunch for 10 from 900 degrees in Manchester, where they're going to feast on wood-fired pizza, pasta dishes. So think of that person that your work would never want to be without, and make sure you give them a nomination at WZID.com. Your bond with coworkers also happens over music, too. So turn it up. Another 30 minutes of music is coming up right after this.
1: 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We're all about the Granite State.
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7: Beautiful summer day ahead with sunshine and a high 85 degrees. Some clouds move in this evening, low 63 overnight. Tomorrow, a mix of clouds and sun, maybe a thunderstorm in the afternoon, high 83. That's the latest from the WZID New Hampshire weather watch.

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Make sure you get your special eclipse glasses before 1 o'clock. That's when the partial eclipse will start, with a peak just before 2. A strange cloud over the sun will be the moon. It's so cool. 95.7 WCID.

0: today's best music, 95.7 WCID with Tiffany. An update on the floating restaurant, The Dive, that was destroyed by fire on Lake Winnipesaukee. The team announced that after a lot of thought, unfortunately, they will not be rebuilding, which is hard news for everybody who loved this really unique restaurant. But there is a little bit of hope in this heartbreak. The commercial barge, hull, and two engines were completely untouched by the fire, and they remain fully intact. So it could become something entirely new, like a restaurant, an entertainment venue, event space, or just some type of floating business. They put a post out on their Facebook page and asking serious inquiries to reach out. So while this may be goodbye to The Dive as we knew it, holding on to a little bit of hope that maybe the story of this floating piece of the community isn't quite finished just yet. So thank you, Dive, for all of the memories. I'm sure that was not an easy decision to come to. Right back with 30 minutes of today's best music on WCID.
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1: They say the holy water's watered down, and this town's lost its faith. 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

0: Oh, it's going to be here before you know it. 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So what's happening this weekend? 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
7: Beautiful summer day ahead with sunshine and a high 85 degrees. Some clouds move in this evening, low 63 overnight. Tomorrow, a mix of clouds and sun, maybe a thunderstorm in the afternoon, high 83. That's the latest from the WZID New Hampshire weather watch.

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0: Grab your eclipse glasses. It's 95.7 WCID with Tiffany. The moon is about to photobomb the sun, and we're getting a partial solar eclipse this afternoon. It's going to start around 1, with the peak happening about an hour from now, and about 16% of the sun will be covered at the peak in Manchester. So you will have a perfectly legitimate reason to step away from your desk for just a few minutes and say, sorry, I can't answer emails right now because space is happening. So remember, don't look directly at the sun until after 3 o'clock this afternoon, unless you have specific eclipse glasses. How about 30 more minutes of today's best music? It's coming up next.
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5: Beautiful summer day ahead with sunshine and a high 85 degrees. Some clouds move in this evening, low 63 overnight. Tomorrow, a mix of clouds and sun, maybe a thunderstorm in the afternoon, high 83. That's the latest from the WZID New Hampshire weather watch.

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0: Bonnie Tyler wraps up 30 minutes of today's best music on 95.7 WCID. Hey, it's Tiffany. You already know that your dog knows exactly what kind of day that you're having, but they might know more than you think. Researchers put dogs awake and unrestrained inside MRI scanners, and they showed them pictures of different human facial expressions, not just happy versus angry, but they recognized more nuanced negative emotions like fear, anger, and sadness. So even if you've spent your entire day telling everybody that you're fine, your dog has already conducted the full emotional assessment and is now following you from room to room like a four-legged therapist. Honestly, that's one of the best things about dogs. You can fake a smile for the rest of the world. You can't fool your baby. Dogs have been reading us better than humans for thousands of years.
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13: Beautiful summer day ahead with sunshine and a high 85 degrees. Some clouds move in this evening, low 63 overnight. Tomorrow, a mix of clouds and sun, maybe a thunderstorm in the afternoon, high 83. That's the latest from the WZID New Hampshire weather watch.

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0: think of younger you this weekend when you give your couch a little space and head to the Music Hall in Portsmouth for Tano Jones Revelry on Saturday night. 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It's going to feel so much better after a night out. 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

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Prince was in an episode of the show New Girl about, 10, 12 years ago. And they're talking about a New Girl reboot with Zooey Deschanel and Fingers Crossed, one of my favorite shows. 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

0: It's 95.7 WZID, today's best music. Peg, sometimes I forget you're in the studio and I sing along to the music and I'm embarrassed.
1: There's nothing wrong with that. I like that you get into the music. I mean, that's what we got to do to get through the day. Everyone, get into the music, sing along.
0: I suppose, but I can't sing.
1: Oh, well, neither can I. Oh. And most of the people who are singing along probably can't. I think their coworkers would agree.
0: Okay, so. That's why we're in a soundproof room right now.
1: Uh-huh.
0: All right, so did you hear about this story? There's this little girl, 11-year-old Cape Cod girl, catches an 8-foot tiger shark.
1: Whoa. I didn't hear about this. Tell me.
0: Yeah, the shark was 8 feet, 200 pounds. It was a sand tiger shark. It was right off the coast of Dennis, Massachusetts. And the girl's name is Vanna Marland, 11-year-old. I have never caught anything even remotely that big.
1: No, and near, I wouldn't want to, but good for Vanna. Jeez, wow. She's how old? 8?
0: 11 years old.
1: Oh, 11. Okay.
0: But yeah.
1: Still, she shark catching. What did she do? How did, like, what happened? I mean, where is it?
0: Let's see. The group took quick photos after releasing the shark back into the water, where it swam away strongly. I'm glad they did that. Marlin said she was excited to have caught the shark bigger than her dad's, and she's already looking forward to another shark fishing trip. I think she's got, quote unquote, bitten by the bug, if intended.
1: Okay, well, that's cool. I mean, so she was literally like trying to catch sharks. That her and dad, is that pretty much the gist of it?
0: No, I think they were just out there just fishing, like, and they just
1: fishing,
0: yeah, accidentally.
1: Yeah.
0: I mean, that shark is bigger than she is.
1: Yeah, 200 pounds. I would think so. Jeez, that's crazy. I don't know. All right. Well, good for her. Congratulations. Save that picture. And thank goodness it wasn't any other, it wasn't a great white or anything like that.
0: Yeah, right. <crazy. laughs> I think the biggest fish I ever caught was maybe a mackerel. Mackerel was big around here when I was a kid. We used to go, do you fish? Are you saltwater or freshwater?
1: I went deep sea fishing once many years ago, and I caught a lot of cod.
0: Oh.
1: Which, yeah, and it was with a friend of mine, and she had this was just off the coast of Maine, I think like Old Orchard Beach area, and she had relatives that had a restaurant right there, so we were able to take our catch and bring it to the restaurant, and they did all the nasty stuff, cut it up and all the things I wouldn't want to touch, and they prepared it for us so that we could take it home with it. We cooked some for our dinner, and then they packaged the rest so we could take it home and freeze it and stuff like that, so that was pretty cool. But yeah, seasickness kind of, I'm sort of on the border for that. I can handle like a big cruise ship, but going out on the open water, not always a great thing for me. How about you?
0: No, I had a bad experience on a fishing trip once. I'll tell you about it in a little while. It didn't turn out pretty. I'll tell you that much.
1: I think I know what you're saying.
0: Yeah. All right. We'll get a weather check in just a couple minutes and a traffic check about a half hour from now. It's 95.7 WZID.
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2: All right, we're looking at partly cloudy skies for the rest of the day. High of 85 degrees. Tonight, a few clouds, stray shower or thunderstorm possible. Low of 62, and tomorrow, partly cloudy skies in the morning, giving way to clouds later on in the afternoon. Might see a stray shower or thunderstorm possible as well. We're looking at 84 right now in the Mill Yard at WZID.

0: 95.7 WZID with Jim and Peg. The pet of the week happens every Tuesday, Peg. We were sans pet yesterday, but that happens every once in a while.
1: Yeah, of course. You know, pets have busy summers too, right?
0: Of course they do. They're out, you know, at the beach. They're doing their thing. And also, they get adopted. So that's the beauty of it. So if there's not a pet here, it's actually kind of a good thing.
1: Right.
0: You know, I'm trying to put it.
1: I definitely agree. Because all of these pets at the Manchester Animal Shelter need to find their forever homes. And that's why we do this pretty much every week. You know, we showcase one particular pet. But there are so many to choose from. So you should definitely check out the Manchester Animal Shelter's website to see if you find your new family member there.
0: It's funny too, because a lot of times after the pets come in here, we have to vacuum or else Marga gets allergies and she gets very upset in the morning. She's like, what pet was in here yesterday? But so yeah, you can check that out. It's all brought to you by Rockingham Emergency Veterinary Hospital, open and staff 24/7 at revh-nh.com. It is Wednesday. It's still pretty early as far as the commute goes. Anything out there we need to know about?
1: No, some road work slowing you down in Manchester right now. 93 North between exits 6 and 7. So the road work has the right lane closed by exit 7. That's your exit for Route 101. But the slow traffic starts around exit 6, Candia Road. So just a little bit of a delay while they do that road work there. 93 South coming down through Concord. A little busy between exit 14 and exit 12. And the Everett Turnpike north through Merrimack's getting busy. Biggest problem right now is in Methuen, Massachusetts. Two accidents on 93. One of them's on the northbound side, has the left lane blocked at exit 46. The other one in Methuen is southbound on 93. There's a crash in the median at exit 48, your exit for Route 110. The report's being brought to you by McDonald's. Get the McDouble meal deal for $6 or a McChicken meal deal for $5 at participating McDonald's. I'm Peggy James. That's the latest from the WZID Traffic Network.
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We're inside 30 minutes of today's best music on WZID. I want to say hey to Mandy. She works over at Hafner's Energy in Goffstown. And Mandy keeps us on in the office. 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

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I am the baby of my family. I am the youngest. The reason I bring this up is because today is Middle Child Day, officially Jan Brady Syndrome. We're going to talk about that coming up in a few minutes. It's WZID with Bon Jovi. Yeah.

0: That's Benson Boone on 95.7 WZID. Peg, are you the oldest child, a middle child, youngest child?
1: I'm kind of the middle child. I have got three older and two younger than me. Anyway, I'm somewhere in the middle.
0: Okay, so three older, two younger. So that means you're kind of near the end, but not technically the middle child, just a middle child.
1: Yeah, exactly. I'm a middle child, correct.
0: Well, today is Middle Child Day.
1: Oh, I didn't know. Why am I working?
0: I know. So I want to
1: somewhere.
0: I want to give
1: you
0: some kudos. I'm the baby.
1: A baby.
0: Yes.
1: Oh, that's okay. The baby.
0: It was
1: how much of a difference between you and the next older sibling?
0: My sister is about 2.5 years older than me.
1: Okay, so you're pretty close.
0: Yeah, and it's just the two of us. And the beauty is being the baby is the best. Everyone says that, and I don't know if your younger siblings feel that way. Let me give you an example. One Christmas, and this is, I feel bad saying this, but I'm going to say it anyway. One Christmas, my mother and father got me a laptop computer, and this was in the early 2000s, so they were expensive. And my sister got slippers. So, literally.
1: I'm so sorry, Jim's sister. That's just cruel. I'm sorry.
0: I love it. I think it's so much fun.
1: Oh, wow. Yeah, but you know, my sister was the youngest. There were only two girls, me and her, and she was the baby, and yeah, she was spoiled, and she was also the biggest whiner, and I hope she's not listening right now, but boy, did she took on the baby role all the way. You know, she was the ultimate baby for sure.
0: You gotta milk it. The only problem with being the baby is there are relatively no baby pictures of me.
1: They
0: took them all of my sister, and then they just lost interest when I came along.
1: I understand that. I'm sad to say, with my youngest child, that's sort of the same thing. You know, the pictures were enormous. The first kids, pictures, videos, everything. And then, we've been there, done that. Oh, yeah. So it happens. Hey, right now, if you're getting out of work and you're heading through Concord, you are going to encounter some delays. We've got a little stop and go between exits 12 and 14 in both directions. In Manchester, 293 South, heading from Manchester's Mill Yard towards Bedford's got some snags. 101, you are packed in there, waiting for the traffic light to change at Route 114 if you are heading west into Bedford. Busy over by Wallace Road, too. The Everett Turnpike, busy through Nashua, and especially in Merrimack, you've got some stop and go after exit 10. Everything else around the state's looking pretty good. A little busy at exit 2 from 95 South, making your way towards 101 at the Hampton Tolls. Massachusetts, however, that's been a tough ride. Had some earlier crashes for you in Methuen, and right now we've got backups for you at 93 North from Wilmington, exit 35 up to 213 in Methuen is stop and go. 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I'm Peggy James. That's the latest from the WZID Traffic Network.
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3: Recently, our company

Mainly clear with a low near 60, and Friday, bright sunshine for most of the day, a light breeze and warming to the low 80s. I'm Peggy James. That's the latest WZID New Hampshire Weather Watch.

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1: Oh, that's awesome.
0: Yeah, what's your name?
1: It's Debbie.
0: Debbie, how did you know it was time to call us?
1: Because I got the email about what the secret song was.
0: Yeah, you're an email club member. We send it out on Tuesday saying I'll listen for this song at this time, and you won a 4-pack of tickets to NASCAR Cup Series at New Hampshire Motor Speedway.
1: Thank you so much. That's awesome.

0: 95.7 WZID. Peg, every time I play a song from a movie, I always ask you, do you know what movie this song is from?
1: Oh, no.
0: Yeah, you do.
1: I think you might have stumped me on this one. Actually, it's not coming to me. So, yeah. Okay, now tell me what is it.
0: It wasn't a big movie. It was like a B-movie from the 80s called Valley Girl.
1: Oh, Valley Girl. Okay. I only remember the song Valley Girl that was like Frank Zappa's daughter did it. Remember her?
0: Moon Unit.
1: Zappa, she had a song, Valley Girl, that was funny. You know, the funny song about being a Valley Girl. So I do remember that song, but I've never actually watched the movie. So, all right, you stumped me.
0: Yeah.
1: Modern English right there. Not to be confused with Bad English or the English Beat, which we also play in the 80s show. But anyway, you got me on that one.
0: So Nicolas Cage was in the movie before he was a big star. It's just dumb. It's a dumb B-80s movie if you want to do something stupid on a Friday night or whatever.
1: That sounds like my plans for the weekend. All right.
0: It's a good watch. All right, so you asked the question on Facebook, what's the weirdest thing, strangest thing you've ever experienced at a wedding?
1: Yeah, I mean, we're right in the heart of wedding season now, so I figured there must be some interesting stories. I can't think of any wedding I've ever been to that didn't have some kind of interesting twist. So I wanted to know, and so we got one decent answer here from Lisa. She says the wedding that she was at had a French fry bar at midnight with lots of sauces to dunk, and that kind of took care of the munchies. Because, you know, if you have that chicken dinner at like 6:30, you know, by midnight, you're getting hungry again. So what a great idea, French fry bar at midnight. I think that's great.
0: Have you ever seen the ones where they put little slippers out so that everybody can dance and not hurt their feet with high heels and stuff like that?
1: No, that's a really good idea too, because, you know, they usually frown upon anyone going on as a former wedding DJ. I know they frown upon anyone going on the dance floor with bare feet for lots of reasons, of course, but that's a really good idea. Whoever thought of that? I like that.
0: Yeah. So I have a bad one. Do you want to hear a bad one or a funny one?
1: Of course I do.
0: Okay. You pick bad or funny. Mine is funny. My friend's is bad.
1: I don't know. I'm curious. Tell me the bad.
0: Okay. So a buddy of mine, he had new kids at the time, young children. So they left the wedding a little bit early. And when they got home, they found out that after they left, about 45 minutes later, the uncle of the bride died on the dance floor.
1: Oh, that's sad.
0: Isn't that horrible?
1: Yeah. Yeah. I have heard stories like that as well. So yeah, that's all right. You get the funny one now?
0: Yeah. The funny one is I sat in chocolate and it melted on my pants and it looked like I had an accident. That was the funny one. And it was funny. My friend Alicia, I'm like, you got to help me, Alicia. So she came into the bathroom with me and helped me clean my pants. It was really embarrassing.
1: Okay. That's great. That is great. Oh my goodness. You're going to have to invest in some of those little Tide stain removers or something. But oh, that's good. So listen, if you've got a good wedding story, funny or otherwise, to share with us, WZID Manchester on Facebook, or give us a call on the Shaheen and Gordon studio line at 603-666-0957. Take a look at traffic right now. The usual buildup on the Everett Turnpike northbound through Nashua and Merrimack. Seeing some delays through Manchester and Bedford. 101 West heading into Bedford's packed in, getting by Route 114. 293 South Manchester seeing some delays between Exit 4 heading towards Bedford. Things are busy in Concord. 93 both directions seeing delays. Exit 12 to 15. Routes 202 and 4 heading east through Chichester and Epsom are busy. 125 and Epping, both directions, seeing some slowdowns. And right now at the Hampton Toll Plaza, 95 northbound at the Hampton Tolls, one lane is closed. This is due to a crash in lane 4. So again, this is the Hampton Tolls, 95 north. You're going to expect some delays. 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I'm Peggy James. That's the latest from the WZI ID Traffic Network.
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It's time for the Oh Wow song at 5 o'clock. So it is National Vinyl Day today, and it got me thinking about my first vinyl record ever. And, you know, everyone always asks the question, like, what was the first vinyl record or record you ever bought with your own money? This was not technically with my own money, but it was a record that I asked my parents to buy for me, and they did. So I consider it my first album. It was the Saturday Night Fever soundtrack, 1977. It's the Bee Gees, More Than a Woman, the Oh Wow song at 5.

It's after 5 o'clock, 95.7 WZID, rolling through 30 minutes of today's best music. Now that the traffic is probably going to be heating up a bit, we'll get an update from Peg in just a couple minutes. First, it's Harry's latest. This is American Girls on WZID.

0: It's 95.7 WZID with Miss Shania Twain. Peg, when that song came out, I was working at a radio station that doesn't exist anymore in Nashua.
1: Okay.
0: And there was a guy I worked with, and he goes on the air, and he goes, "And that's Shania Twain." And so we were like, "Dude, it's Shania. It's not Shania." He's like, "No, it's Shania. Look at the way it's spelled." So there you go.
1: Oh, wow. Huh.
0: I don't remember that kid's name, but he's not doing radio anymore, needless to say. Peggy.
1: Well, it's a different name. You don't see it very often, right?
0: Yeah, exactly. 80s Saturday night. So we're a few days away. Today's Wednesday. How's the show going? You prepping? You got anything good planned for us?
1: I'm prepping. I'm always trying to keep it, you know, a nice balance of like the good pop stuff, some new wave, some hair bands. I might even throw in a little Motley Crue this week. How about that?
0: It's funny. You mentioned Motley Crue because I saw it come up in the email. We have an email that goes around to the three of us to help produce your show. And Morgan came in here, too, and she was so excited about Motley Crue.
1: Yeah. It's not something that, you know, we play on a regular basis, but there's a reason for it. So if you listen, you know, during the show on Saturday, in fact, I'll give you a little clue. It's going to be in the first hour.

0: hour. So that was 7 to midnight is the entire show, but in the first hour, you can listen for that Motley Crue, and there's a reason for it. So you can listen in and find out exactly why we're playing that. But all kinds of good stuff, everything from, you know, Huey Lewis and the News to Toto, Billy Joel, Men at Work. 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
1: Can you tell me which Motley Crue song, or do I have to wait and see?
0: No, you have to wait. Sorry.
1: Okay. Maybe I can persuade you off the air to tell me, but we got to keep the surprise for the people. How are we doing out there on the roadways, Peg?
0: It's better, actually, than it was earlier. We have some delays still through Concord on 93, pretty much in both directions, seeing some slowdowns for you. Had an accident on Route 4 in Boscawen, westbound, that you want to look out for. Beyond that, 293 north in Manchester, now seeing some delays, actually, from Bedford into Manchester. And you're backed up at 101 west, trying to get into Bedford. It's that traffic light at 114, so you're going to be waiting for a little while until you can get through. Also, the Everett Turnpike northbound, especially through Merrimack. We've got a busy road northbound through Nashua, but you really get bogged down getting through Merrimack. And Route 111 west in Windham, just west of 93, also stop and go. Coming up from Massachusetts, it's getting a little better on 93. It was packed in solid from Wilmington to Methuen. Still some pockets of heavy traffic. I'm Peggy James. That's the latest from the WZID Traffic Network.
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5: We will have a few clouds around tonight with a slight chance for a hit or miss thunderstorm, a low of 61. Tomorrow, a mix of sun and clouds with a high near 83, still about a 15% chance for some rain. Tomorrow night looks mainly clear with a low near 60, and Friday, bright sunshine for most of the day, a light breeze and warming to the low 80s. I'm Peggy James. That's the latest WZID New Hampshire Weather Watch.

0: 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A traffic check with Peggy just a few minutes away. Right now it's Alex.
1: They say the holy water's watered down, and this town's lost its faith. Our colors will fade eventually, so if our time is running out, day after day, we'll make the mundane a masterpiece. Oh my, my, oh my, my love, I take one look at you, you're taking me.

0: 95.7 WZID with Kelly Clarkson. When she came out, Peg, and won American Idol, the first year, in I think it was 99-2000, I remember saying to a friend of mine, no one's going to even know who Kelly Clarkson is a year from now. That was my stupid prediction. I was like, this is a flash in the pan. This is never going to take, and nobody's going to care. And I could not have been more wrong.
1: And the irony is how many of the future winners really became unknowns. You know what I mean? They had their they had their little flash in the pan and they disappeared. So like, how many of them could you name if somebody, you know, put you on the spot? I can think of a few, but considering how many seasons they've had, how many of them do we not remember? You know,
0: I remember the year that Ruben Studdard was in it, but he didn't win. He came in second place, but he became the bigger star of I don't remember the guy's name who won. Do you remember that guy?
1: I think it was it Tyler something? Or Taylor Hicks, was that the same year?
0: That was a different guy, but I know what you're talking. I mean, there's
1: okay,
0: so many.
1: He won, and then he kind of went nowhere too. So, all right. Anyway, so good for Kelly. She made it in the long run. She's got nothing to worry about.
0: She made it, and so did what's her name, country singer Carrie Underwood.
1: Oh, Carrie Underwood made it big time. Sure,
0: she was also too. So, it's 95.7 WZID. We're coming up on 6 o'clock. Things easing out there? Are we in the thick of it? What's the deal, Peg?
1: No, they are easing out. That's a pretty good ride for the most part. We still have some busy roads on the Everett Turnpike north through Merrimack in particular, but everything else is pretty smooth. Had an earlier accident over at the Hampton Tolls in the lane number 4. So we're still seeing some delays there, lane 4 over at the Hampton Tolls. So a little sluggish. The rest of the state's checking out okay. Massachusetts has had some issues. In Methuen, there's a crash on 93 southbound at exit 46. Exit for Route 213. That's causing some backups and delays. And 93 North going from Wilmington up into Methuen, still a bit sluggish. The report's being brought to you by Manchester Harley Davidson, 100 Technology Drive, Hooksett, New Hampshire. I'm Peggy James. That's the latest from the WZID Traffic Network.
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0: 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In the meantime, we'll get another check of traffic with Peggy, see how things are looking at this late hour.
1: Well, it looks like things have eased out for us. We have a little buildup on the Everett Turnpike north through Merrimack, but it's definitely improved. Our delays getting through Concord on 93 have also diminished. Still a little busy heading north on 93 from Massachusetts, from it looks like Andover up into Methuen. You've got some company. And 495 north, a little slow spot getting through Lawrence. 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I'm Peggy James. That's the latest from the WZID Traffic Network.
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12: We will have a few clouds around tonight with a slight chance for a hit or miss thunderstorm, a low of 61. Tomorrow, a mix of sun and clouds with a high near 83, still about a 15% chance for some rain. Tomorrow night looks mainly clear with a low near 60, and Friday, bright sunshine for most of the day, a light breeze and warming to the low 80s. I'm Peggy James. That's the latest WZID New Hampshire Weather Watch.

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0: 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We were just talking off the air, Peg, about SaveBigNH.com and how you want to get the Szechuan gift card. 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
1: Yeah, Szechuan House. It's two $25 certificates for the price of one. So you get $50 worth of food. And I haven't been there in years. I used to go there very often. Always loved it and said, hey, you know what? It's been a while. I should go. So yeah, that's a great deal. $50 worth of fantastic Chinese food for $25. And that's not the only deal, though. As you mentioned, there's another one on Thursday.
0: Yeah, NATO Sub Salads and Wraps. That's another one that's available. And that one usually goes pretty quickly because people love NATO. So, I always check at SaveBigNH.com. Like, you can go on at any time, but these usually drop Thursday at 8 o'clock. So, really good ones. And if you're going to the Szechuan the house, I want to go with you.
1: Yeah, you know, and the cool thing about this is actually, like you were talking yesterday about hitting them both at once. I mean, Szechuan House is on the corner of Valley and Maple Streets, and if you continue down Maple Street, I'm pretty sure it'll bring you all the way to NATO's. So you got a good plan there. You know, you can hit them both in the same night if you want to. Either way, don't miss out on the deal Thursday morning at 8 o'clock, right?
0: Yep, only at SaveBigNH.com. You could do a bang bang. That's what we like to call it. You get two meals right in a row, one after the other, bang bang. All right, Peg, that's going to do it for us. Delilah is up next. We will talk to you tomorrow. It's WZID.
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1: Well, if possible, I'd like you to play a song for my wife.
0: That's very possible. Tell me about your wife and what you want to hear.
1: My wife's name is Emily, and we met about 6 years ago. And when I met her, I was probably at the lowest point in my life I'd ever been. I'd been dismissed from college for academic reasons. I had lost my job. Just nothing was going right. And just through a friend of mine, actually, I met Emily, my wife, and my life just started to do a complete 180 to the point that I finally finished my master's degree. We got married a year ago. We just closed on our very first house, which I'm currently painting in my wife's direction. But she's just been incredibly wonderful and so supportive through the last 6 years that I really couldn't have asked for more. No lottery, no nothing. She's just incredible.
0: And she was, it sounds like, your lucky penny.
1: Yes, without a doubt.
0: What song do you want to hear tonight, Jeff? Did you have one in your heart? You want me to pick one?
1: I trust your judgment. I'd like you to play something because you just have so much experience just finding the right song for all your callers. I'm going to leave it up to you.
0: Well, I promise you I won't fail you. I'll find a great one to let Emily know how happy you are that you share the tough times, but now the good times with each other.
1: Yes.
0: Have a good night.
1: You too, Delilah.

Tonight's Delilah's Dilemma is from Kayla. She says, my boyfriend and I have been together for almost 2 years. We lived with each other for about a year, and then we moved back in with our parents because we didn't think we were financially ready to take that step together. Well, ever since then, it's been a nonstop fight between us. We bicker, we fight over the dumbest things, and I can't take it anymore. I've asked him before to please stop talking to his ex-girlfriend because she still likes him, and he won't stop. He keeps talking to her and it hurts me. The way our relationship is, it's hurting me every day. I love him and I want it to work, but I don't know what to do. I feel like if I stay, I'm just hurting myself. But if I leave, I might regret it. Please help me. I'm at a breaking point where I am so confused about everything. Thank you so much from Kayla. Kayla, I will have my mother Delilah words for you next. You're listening to Delilah on 95.7 WZID.

0: Someone had a birthday.
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Tonight's Delilah's Dilemma is from a young woman named Kayla. She and her boyfriend had moved in together, and then the realities of being young and broke stepped in, and they moved back home with mom and dad. Now they're fussing, and it seems like one of the points of contention is the fact that he is friends with his ex. Kayla, listen to me. Are you listening to me? Write this down. You cannot ever control another person's behavior. Did you hear that? You are trying to control your boyfriend. He's not a dog on a leash. You are not a jailer that gets to tell him what time to do this or who he can talk to or not talk to. You cannot control your boyfriend. You can either accept that he is friends with the ex and have peace with that, or you can let it stress you out and lose your mind over it, but you are not going to control him. I know women, one in particular, that goes to crazy lengths to control her husband. Checking up, having apps that stalk, and on and on and on. And guess what? It doesn't work. All it does is drive the two of you crazy. So if you are with somebody that you don't trust, that has proven by their actions that they are not trustworthy, then don't be with that person. If he has cheated on you with this ex, then don't be with him. But if he is simply friends with somebody from his past, let it go, child. If you are not secure in your relationship with your boyfriend, then you need to move on down the road. If you are secure in that relationship, if he is a good person, if he is honest with you, if he is committed to you, then stop trying to be a control freak. Okay? All right. Good luck.

0: Good evening. Welcome to your Wednesday. How was your day today? Did you get a lot accomplished? Did you have a chance to relax and unwind? I posted on Facebook the other day. I don't know why they call them the lazy days of summer. Because with as many kids as I have out of school, ain't nothing lazy about it. I'm picking up towels, harping at kids, roasting hot dogs, cooking meals, and then escaping to the sanctity of the studio at night. Thank you for being here with me. I hope you're having a lazy night. 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

0: good evening. 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Is this Madeline?
1: Yes, it is.
0: What can I do for you tonight?
1: Well, I was listening to your show the other evening, and you talked about good things that are happening around, and I just wanted to let you know of a sad story that actually has a very happy ending. My husband and I have been married only 2 years, and in that time, we've both lost our jobs, and we're middle-aged, and we're starting all over again. And one of our neighbors, and we live in a new neighborhood, one of our neighbors was collecting any canned goods, furniture, anything for a needy family that she had found. And in her letter, talked about how fortunate we all are. And so I called her up and said, oh, I have things that I could give you. And we started chatting, and I told her a little bit about what was going on with us and the fact that we are so broke right now, we don't even have money for food. And she passed it around the neighborhood in a very discreet, kindly way, and food came from all over. And from what could have been just a horrible situation ended up a wonderful situation, in that we found that we have the most wonderful neighbors, and we're so thankful to God for being able to live in a neighborhood with such wonderful people. And I just would like to pay a tribute to my neighbors.
0: What a great story. And what's this woman's name that was doing all the footwork?
1: Brenda.
0: Okay, Brenda, and do you have other names or just the whole neighborhood?
1: Really, well, Brenda and Rose really were the real kingpins of this, and the rest of the neighborhood as well. But Brenda and Rose really pulled it together for us.
0: And did you have a song on your heart, or can I find one to say thank you?
1: I would love you to pick one for me, because you do such a great job of it.
0: I will do that, and thank you for sharing a little good news. We all need to hear that.
1: Yes, so even when things seem dark, there's always something wonderful out there.
0: Thank you for calling, honey. God bless you.
1: Thank you. Bye-bye.

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0: Reminding you to be available, to be emotionally available to those that you love, to put your agenda aside and focus on the people you love. Put your device aside and focus on the people you love. There's an idea. I'm going to be here to keep you company, to play your requests and dedications all night long.

0: What can I do for you, Jennifer?
1: Well, I wanted to dedicate a song to my ex-husband, Leon. And Leon came to see me about a little over a month ago, and he wanted to apologize for all the bad things that had happened between us. We've been divorced for about 5 years, and he also wanted to let me know that he had cancer.
0: So, was this the first time you'd really communicated in those 5 years?
1: Right after we divorced, we kept trying to get back together, and it has never worked out. And this is the first time we had talked probably in at least 2 years, maybe a little over 2 years. You know, other than just seeing each other in passing, but we had not sat down really and talked at all.
0: So, do you think this is going to be a chance for reconciliation, or do you think this was just a chance for some healing and closure?